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0: The Manchester Mega Mela is back on Saturday 1st and Sunday 2nd of August at Platfields Park, Rusholme, Manchester, from 12 noon till 9 p.m. on both days, featuring performances by B2, Apna Sangeeth, Summer Blake, Ramit Sandhu, Lemba Husseinpuri, Circus Raj, Rajasthan Brass Band, Zahir Abbas Kawal and Party, Hobajan Dalwar, Roach Killer, and many more artists. 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
2: 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We'll see you there. 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
3: From the Sky News Centre at 2. Germany's Chancellor has promised to defend freedom, openness and liberalism as investigations into Saturday's van and stabbing attack at Berlin Pride continues. The suspect, a 21-year-old German-born man of Lebanese descent, was shot dead by police last night. He had known links to Islamists and a recent prison sentence was switched to a non-custodial one. Dr. Hans-Jacob Schindler from the Counter-Extremism Project says that must be investigated.
4: It has to be looked at why they came to the conclusion it's okay to let him leave before he has to sit out his sentence. There must have been some risk assessment that said it's okay to release him back into society.
3: A baby girl is among four people killed following a car crash on the A38 in Derby on Saturday night. Two women aged 18 and 30 and a 36-year-old man were pronounced dead at the scene. Andy Burnham will host Vladimir Zelensky later, his first international visitor since taking office a week ago. The Prime Minister is expected to say he'll maintain unwavering support for Ukraine in its war with Russia. A man will appear in court later, charged with the attempted rape of two women in Rochdale on Saturday morning. Harvey Symes, who's 23, is also accused of making threats to kill. In sport, Britain's Lando Norris won the Hungarian Grand Prix, the title holder's first race victory of the F1 season. The McLaren driver crossed the line ahead of Max Verstappen, with championship leader Kimi Antonelli finishing third. Luke Littler, meanwhile, has made it back-to-back titles at the World Matchday Darts in Liverpool. The defending champion won 18-9 against Welshman Gerben Price in the final.
5: It's been one of the best weeks of my life. The darts I've played. And yeah, it's not been easy. Nico on debut, and then Nathan, and then Josh, and then Dirk, and then now Gez. It's been tough. The stats may look like it's easy, but when you're on this stage and how hot it is, it's not easy.
3: And Angharad Evans picked up Scotland's fourth gold medal of the Commonwealth Games with victory in the 100 metres breaststroke final. That's the latest. I'm Stevie Schillinglaw.

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Where grown-ups see a snail, we see a slippery-shelled beast from the undergrowth. But around 1 in 5 young children have a sight condition that can get in the way of all that wonder. The good news is, if these are found early, they can be managed or corrected. 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
1: 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We'll see you there. 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
4: From the Sky News Centre at 3, police are working to find out if the suspect who targeted Berlin Pride celebrations had accomplices. 21-year-old Abdul Balut was shot dead after apparently trying to charge at police. One person was killed in the van and stabbing rampage on Saturday night and 29 injured in what's being treated as an Islamist terror attack. Here is German Chancellor Friedrich Merz.
5: This is poison for our freedom. It is continuing to attack our society. Any party political differences can be set aside. We will defend the freedom of our society.
4: Andy Burnham will host Volodymyr Zelensky later, his first international visitor since taking office a week ago. The Prime Minister is expected to say he'll maintain unwavering support for Ukraine in its war with Russia. A 33-year-old man has been arrested on suspicion of causing death by dangerous driving after four people, including a baby girl, were killed following a crash in Derby. Emergency services were called to the A38 on Saturday night. There's no decision yet on whether to order a full evacuation of Bordeaux. It says a huge wildfire moves ever closer to the French city. And in central Spain, more than 75,000 people have been moved out of their homes. Ruben Warren says the home crowd pushed him to Commonwealth glory in the men's all-round gymnastics. He became the first Scotsman ever to take gold in the event and tells us what his highlights of the day have been.
6: I think seeing the final score come through and knowing that I won the gold medal and like everyone jumping around me and absolutely screaming, jumping, that was so special. I think that was like a wave of emotions that I've never experienced. And then standing up in front of the crowd with my flag on and you're just living the moment, being in the moment.
4: Meanwhile, St Mirren have been drawn away to Rangers in the last 16 of the Scottish League Cup. The holders progressed despite a 1-0 defeat at home to Dunfermline. And Slovenia's Tadej Pogacar has made cycling history at the Tour de France by taking a record-equalling fifth title. That's the latest. I'm Stevie Schillinglaw.

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0: allotment garden complex in Spandau. He approached our officers with a stabbing weapon, was stopped by our special operations unit using a firearm, and subsequently died.
1: One person was killed during Saturday celebrations and 29 injured. Andy Burnham will host Vladimir Zelensky later, his first international visitor since taking office a week ago. The Prime Minister is expected to say he'll maintain unwavering support for Ukraine in its war with Russia. Holidaymakers have been urged to stay away from Bordeaux as wildfires move closer to the city. An estimated 42,000 hectares have burned in the region, and the number of firefighters mobilised has grown to 2,500, backed by 18 planes and helicopters. These people sheltering in Bordeaux are frustrated.
2: The police arrived and told us we had to go with them. They brought us to stay here for a few days. We don't know how long.
3: Yes, we're worried because the fire isn't stopping. People tell us one thing and then another. We don't know. There's no information. So we're waiting. What else can we do?
1: A man will appear in court later, charged with the attempted rape of two women in Rochdale on Saturday morning. Harvey Sines is also accused of making threats to kill. In sport, Britain's Lewis Hamilton has slipped 50 points off F1 Championship leader Kimi Antonelli going into the summer break. The Ferrari driver finished fourth at the Hungarian Grand Prix, but was demoted to fifth due to a penalty for speeding in the pit lane. Lando Norris won the race for the second year in a row. And Olympic medalist Louis Hinchcliffe and Charlie Dobson have both withdrawn from England's athletics team at the Commonwealth Games. The sprinter and the 400-metre runner join a growing list of high-profile absentees. That's the latest. I'm Stevie Schillinglaw.

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11: From the Sky News Centre at 5. Germany's Chancellor has promised to defend freedom, openness and liberalism as investigations into Saturday's van and stabbing attack at Berlin Pride continues. The suspect, a 21-year-old German-born man of Lebanese descent, was shot dead by police last night. He had known links to

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Yeah.

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0: The Manchester Mega Mela is back on Saturday 1st and Sunday 2nd of August at Platfields Park, Rushall, Manchester from 12 noon till 9 p.m. on both days. 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
9: From the Sky News Centre at 6. French President Emmanuel Macron will hold a crisis meeting this morning with ministers to discuss the wildfires that have swept across the country. Holidaymakers have been urged to stay away from Bordeaux as flames move ever closer. These people sheltering in an exhibition hall in the French city are frustrated.
10: The police arrived and told us we had to go with them. They brought us to stay here for a few days. We don't know how long.
11: Yes, we're worried because the fire isn't stopping. People tell us one thing and then another. We don't know. There's no information. So we're waiting. What else can we do?
12: More than 360,000 people in France and Spain have been evacuated as fires rage. Andy Burnham says the UK's support for Ukraine is unwavering. He'll welcome President Zelensky today and is expected to announce further military aid for the country. The two leaders will visit a naval base where hundreds of Ukrainian military personnel have spent weeks training. President Zelensky says their first call last Monday was very good.
13: We spoke about some basic things, not with details, because I understand what does mean when you just became the leader, and I

0: Came the first female Scottish breaststroker to win Commonwealth gold last night. Gymnast Reuben Ward, also from Scotland, finished first in the all-around event. That's the latest. I'm Victoria Lawrence.
1: Honestly, I've been putting MTD off. First it was, I'll do it after this job. Then, after some grouting. After sorting the back of the van. After fish fingers and peas. And then I thought, no, just get it done.
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3: 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My name is Paul Shah. 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
1: It's 11 minutes after 6 o'clock. Happy Monday morning. How you doing, my little chickens? I'm with you through until 9 o'clock. Through till 7, we're doing your all requests. So let me know what song you want to hear from Monday morning. 020-8813-8040. Or hit me up on WhatsApp. 07925-700-272. A few of you have already done that this morning. I can't believe how early some of you lot get up and send me WhatsApps to say, hey, Paul, when are you getting in? I need to hear this. It needs to be done. Okay, no problem. I can do that. But yeah, I'm appreciative. I really am. Right, give me a call, drop me a WhatsApp to get your favourite song on the radio this morning to get you ready for your Monday, because Monday's the worst day of the week. Just after the break, I've got... Now, I haven't heard this in ages. Yeah. Alicia Chinoy, Ishq Bekta, Barsaat Nakre on the way for you next. Bit of duplicate for you with Udit Narayan, Alka Yagnik. And this one put a smile on my face when I saw this on my WhatsApp feed. Balwinder Safri and the Safri Boys. Chenamele Makina on the way for you as well. Again, another one I haven't heard in ages.
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1: 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You know, some of the best stories are the ones that remind you of home. That's exactly what Sony TV's new show, Gulak, is all about. Think of it as a piggy bank full of memories, funny, emotional and super relatable moments from the life of the adoring and sarcastic mother Shanti, her husband Santosh and their sons Anu and Aman. If you've ever laughed over the dinner table, argued over the TV remote or shared countless memories with your family, this show, Gulak, will make you feel like you're just at home. Catch the beloved Sony Live original, Gulak, now on Sony TV from this Sunday, 9 p.m. Sony TV is available on Sky Channel 703, Virgin 805 and EETV 390 as well.

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1: M25 anti-clock between 10 and 9. You've got the carriageway closed and severe congestion building due to an earlier multi-vehicle collision. Emergency services remain on the scene. You've got about an hour's worth of delays in the area. M6 northbound between 6 and 8. Two lanes closed there. 50 minutes of delays. More for you in the next hour.
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0: Bit of War for you in the morning. Who doesn't like that? 6:41 right now. Paul Shaw with you through till 9 o'clock. Are you looking for the ideal holiday? 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Big weekend for Mellors. This Saturday and Sunday, Raj Guy and I and myself will be at Manchester Mega Mella. And on Sunday, Amit Soda will be at Sheffield, DesiFest Sheffield. And that's going to be absolutely amazing. Check out our social media handles to find out all the locations. And we look forward to seeing you guys all this weekend. Well, those of you in the north of the country.
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2: 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George is confronted by someone from his past. And Jean makes a shocking discovery. Over on ITV2, Love Island, the live final at 9 p.m. A reality show, glamorous singles living in a beautiful villa under the watchful gaze of an audience at home who have the power to decide who goes and who will win a huge cash prize. 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The comedy show that everyone loves.
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1: 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Okay. So, in the next hour, we've got your Gaunchair, listener's choice. Between 8 and 9, your chance to win tickets to see Sonu Nigam live in concert. That's right. So, let's just check this out. I want to just double check this. All this week on Sunrise Radio, your chance to win tickets to see Sonu Nigam live in concert. So, every show today, tomorrow, Wednesday and Thursday and Friday, in fact, as well. So lots of opportunities for you to win right here on the UK's biggest Asian mix, which is going to be kind of cool, right? That is going to be a concert and a half. It's already 75% sold out. Sunday, 23rd of August at the OVO Arena in Wembley. Let me just check now. I'm going to check if I got the kids that day. 23rd, there we go.

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4: From the Sky News Centre at 7, President Macron will hold a crisis meeting with his ministers today as wildfires rage across France. Officials are telling tourists to stay away and are considering evacuating the city of Bordeaux as the flames arrive at the city's gates. In central Spain, more than 75,000 people have been moved out of their homes and a further 30,000 ordered to shelter in place. Sandra Gonzalez is coordinating an evacuation centre on the outskirts of Madrid.
5: From Thursday, we received here like 500 people from our neighbors. They stayed here for 2 days. We have a lot of children.
4: Andy Burnham will host his first international visit since becoming Prime Minister today. He'll welcome President Zelensky, saying the UK's support for Ukraine is unwavering. Security will be tightened at World Pride in Amsterdam this weekend following a terror attack at the Berlin event. One woman was killed and 29 others injured after a man drove into crowds and stabbed people on Saturday night. The suspect, 21-year-old Abdul Balut, was shot dead by police yesterday. Daniel Tonner-Leva describes the moment the event came to an end.
6: All of a sudden, everything changed. Two presenters came to stage and said, okay, there was a small incident. We have to cancel the concerts. Everyone needs to leave. I already knew something really bad happened.
4: The sentencing hearing begins later of a fraudulent funeral director from Hull. Robert Bush admitted to 67 charges, including giving grieving families the wrong ashes and holding onto bodies for months. Home buyers could save money by looking next door to pricey postcodes. According to Lloyds Bank, the cost is an average 28% less across the UK.

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1: Highs of 26 degrees across the south of the country. Midlands highs of 24. Further up north in Scotland, highs of 19 degrees. Right now, 15 in London and in Cardiff. Birmingham, Leicester, Bolton, Leeds all at 14 degrees. Manchester 15. And right now in Edinburgh, it's 12 degrees.
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1: 4 minutes after seven. Happy Monday morning, 27th of July. Duck Duck Reloaded. Quack, quack. I got Lutlegia as well from Durandar. On top of that, I've got your listener's choice and your corn chair. 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
1: It's 11 minutes after 7. Happy Monday morning. Right, let's get on your listener's choice. 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WhatsApp your choice now. 07925 700272. The winner plays just after the break. On top of that, I've got your corn chair still to come as well.
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7: Almost 18 minutes after 7 o'clock on Sunrise Radio. Okay, we have got a winner for your listener's choice this morning. We'll do that in a second. Before we get there, let's do your corn chair. Jay, a wealthy businessman, falls in love with Tia, a spirited and kind-hearted woman. However, Tia is already married to Raj. Tragedy strikes when a car accident caused by Jay, whatever you want to call him, kills Raj and leaves Tia with amnesia. Consumed by guilt, Jay takes responsibility for Tia, who no longer remembers her past. Who plays Jay in this film? Come on, fellas, we've all been there, right? Who plays Jay in this film? 2003, Rocky Gulzar's in the film. But who plays Jay in the film? 020-8813-8040. Or you can WhatsApp 07925-700-272.
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3: 22 minutes after 7. Right, well done to Naz in Wembley, Ram in Leicester. Oh, hi Ram. Hi Ram. Raj in Wembley, Faz in Hitchin, Zahida in Leicester, Rajesh in the Isle of Wight, Sophie in Scotland, Jaswan in Belgium. No, Jaswan. No, sorry, mate. Nathu in Wembley, Provin in Crawley. Yes. And I think that's it for the moment. Jay, a wealthy businessman, falls in love with Tia, a spirited and kind-hearted woman. However, Tia is already married to Raj. Tragedy strikes when a car accident caused by Jay kills Raj and leaves Tia with amnesia. Consumed by guilt, Jay takes responsibility for Tia, who no longer remembers her past. Who plays Jay in this film? What's the name of the actor who plays Jay in the film? 2003, Rocky Gulzar. Priyanshu Chatterjee in the film as well, but who plays Jay? What do you reckon? 020-8813-8040. Or you can WhatsApp 07925-700-272.
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14: M25 anti-cop between 10 and 9. There's an incident there happening. 60 minutes worth of delays, otherwise known as an hour. M6 northbound between 6 and 8. Two lanes closed and severe tailbacks. Multi-vehicle crash earlier on this morning. And you got 50 minutes of delays. And the M8 between 18 and 16, you got 40 minutes of delays there. More for you in the next hour.
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0: 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Well done to Gigi and Harlow, just one in Belgium. There you go. Nita in Northolt's got it today. Divi and Harrow with the right answer as well. Jay, a wealthy businessman, falls in love with Tia, a spirited and kind-hearted woman. However, Tia is already married to Raj. Tragedy strikes when a car accident caused by Jay kills Raj and leaves Tia with amnesia. Consumed by guilt, Jay takes responsibility for Tia, of course he does, who no longer remembers her past. Who plays Jay in this film? What's the name of the actor who plays Jay in the film? It was released in 2003. Rocky Gulzar, Priyanshu Chatterjee and Aishwarya Rai Bachchan in the film. But who plays Jay in the film? What do you reckon? 020-8813-8040. Or you can hit me up on WhatsApp. 07925-700-272. Don't forget, we've got a competition in the next hour. Your chance to win a pair of tickets to see Sonu Nigam live in concert. How awesome would that be?
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3: 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George is confronted by someone from his past. And Jean makes a shocking discovery. 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
6: 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Don't miss the deals. Rice isn't just rice until you've tried Dawit's Extra Long Basmati. Got a few more right answers from Ajay in Harrow, Mira in Amesh in Preston, Sabia in Tooting as well with the right answer. It is, of course, Ojan Rampal. Well done to everyone who got it right this morning. Okay, more for you just after 8 o'clock. There's no Paul Shah's threesome this week, but we are giving you the chance to win tickets to see Sonari Nigam live at the Ova Arena in Gatit, Wembley, Matit. So if you want to win those tickets, all you got to do is stay tuned, listen out for the cue to call. I'll play you a little clip of a song. You got to tell me the name of the film that it belongs to, and that's it. So it is kind of like a Paul Shah's threesome, but just a onesome. When you hear that cue to call, 020-8813-8040, I'll tell you all about it in just a little while right here on Sunrise. But the music continues. It's Happy New Year with Gunnigar. Happy New Year. I meant to say lovely, but then I just tried to style it out. It didn't work. Lovely on Sunrise.

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11: Katrina Kaif said, "There's competition in every field and that's healthy. 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
12: From the Sky News Centre at 8, officials in France say wildfires are just 7 miles away from the south of Bordeaux. Thousands of residents and holidaymakers have already been evacuated from a suburb just outside the city. Neighbouring Spain is also battling fires which have forced more than 75,000 people to flee. Our reporter Conor Gillies is in Avia and says temperatures are set to rise again this week.
13: Edging forward in the forecast is potentially up to 40 degree heat later on this week. So while the battle to contain this wildfire is very much underway, the smoke is continuing to smoke. The smell in the air is thick.
12: Volodymyr Zelensky says he believes Andy Burnham will keep supporting Ukraine in its war against Russia. He's called the change in Prime Minister a new page in relations between the two countries, which can help make both nations stronger.
14: We're ready to share all our experience with UK, and I hope that UK will do the same. So we need to be very strong. I count on it. Further, what can we do together to strengthen Ukraine and UK.
12: Mr. Zelensky arrives in the UK later today and he will meet with the Prime Minister. The man suspected of carrying out a terror attack on a Pride event in Berlin has been shot and killed by police. A woman died and at least 29 others were injured after a white van was driven into a crowd of people on Saturday night. 3 people have died and several others are injured in a shooting in Seattle in the US. Police say 1 person has been arrested and they are searching for another suspect. This week we'll see the UK's 4th heatwave of the year. Parts of southern England are expected to reach 32 degrees Celsius on Wednesday. And Andy Burnham's revealed he won't be bringing his pet dog to Downing Street because he wouldn't get on with Larry the cat. The Prime Minister says Axel will remain in the north. And that's the latest. I'm Victoria Lawrence.
15: Us kids are mesmerised by the mundane, entranced by the everyday. Where grown-ups see a snail, we see a slippery-shelled beast from the undergrowth. But around 1 in 5 young children have a sight condition that can get in the way of all that wonder. The good news is, if these are found early, they can be managed or corrected. So book your child a free eye test at Specsavers today. 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
1: Highs of 26 degrees across the south of the country. Midlands highs of 24 further up north in Scotland. You got highs of 19 degrees. Right now it is 17 in London and in Cardiff. Birmingham is 15, Leicester 16, Bolton 15, Leeds 16, Manchester 15, and right now in Glasgow, 14 degrees.
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1: 4 minutes after 8 o'clock. Happy Monday morning. Let's get off for you some Vow. And I got Coca-Cola from Luca Chuppi as well. Your chance to win tickets to see Sonu Nigam live in concert on the way. And of course, got your listener's choice with Paul Shaw.
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1: Okay, 11 minutes after 8 o'clock, get ready, London, one of the biggest voices in Indian music is coming our way. 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I'll come to you on the phone lines, ask you a question. 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So that's it. When you hear this sound, 020-881-380-40 for your chance to be a winner right here on Sunrise Radio. Simple as that, really. Right, let's do your listener's choice. I'm going to put Badshah against Badshah this morning. Which of these two Badshah songs do you want? Another heat wave coming. Is it Garmi for you? If it is, thumbs up. Or maybe you want to go with soulmate, it's a heart emoji. So for Garmi, thumbs up. Soulmate, heart emoji. WhatsApp your choice now. 07925 700 272. The winner plays just after the break.
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1: 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We'll see you there. 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
5: M25 anti-clock between 10 and 9. There's a carriageway closed there. Serious multi-vehicle collision. About an hour's worth of delays. M6 northbound between 6 and 8. Two lanes closed there. 15 minutes worth of delays after a crash earlier this morning. And the M4 westbound between 23A and 24. You've got about 55 minutes worth of delays in the area following a serious accident there as well. More for you in the next hour.
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0: All right, it's competition time. You heard the cue to call. Get dialing 020-881-38040. Now, when I come to you on the phone lines, the first thing you must say to me is... If you don't say now, I'm going to move on. If you got your radio turn up, I move on as well. Your chance to win a pair of tickets to see Sonra Nigam, the Revolution Tour, Ovo Arena, Wembley Match, Sunday, 23rd of August. Let's go over to the phone lines and see who's calling Sunrise. You've got to be over 18 and not won a competition in the last 3 months on Sunrise. Right, line number one. Hello. Hello. Oh, hang on. That's my fault.
2: Okay,
0: yeah. Hi, who's that? Rekha from
2: Hanzalo.
0: Name this film, Rekha. Zooby dooby zooby dooby pampara. Zooby dooby parampa. What film is this from, Rekha?
2: OMG.
0: Sorry?
2: Three Idiots.
0: Three Idiots is absolutely right.
3: Subache!
0: Yeah! Hey! Bahu painche, bahu painche. Salas, salas, salas. Well done, Rekha. You got yourself a pair of tickets to see Sonra Nigam live in concert. Who are you taking with you, Rekha?
2: No idea. You can come with me.
0: Sorry, your husband?
2: No.
0: Who?
2: I don't know.
0: You don't know?
2: No, I'll find someone.
0: All right, Norman, no mates. Hang on the line there.
2: Come
0: with me. No, I'm going with my girlfriend, mate. Anyway, hang on the line there. I'll grab your details, Rekha. Well done. 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Okay, so I'm going to switch it up a little bit. 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So wake up early. Don't be lazy.
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5: 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George is confronted by someone from his past. And Jean makes a shocking discovery. 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
0: 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That's it from me. Shams on the way for you next. She's in from 9, from 12, Kavita, from 4, Dutta, 7 tonight, Raj Guy. That's how your Monday looks on Sunrise Radio. Don't forget, Sonu Nigam tickets all day today in all those shows. And on top of that, tomorrow morning on breakfast, I'm going to be giving away those Sonu Nigam tickets between 6 and 7 in the morning. Okay, so if you're a Sonu Nigam fan, listen between 6 and 7 tomorrow morning for your chance to be a winner right here on Sunrise. I don't think I've ever given away concert tickets that early in the morning, but I'm going to do it tomorrow. So make sure you set your alarm for 6 a.m. Well, 5:55. Wake up, grab your coffee so you're ready for that cue to call, okay? You should be up anyway. Listen to me from 6. If you're not, then you're not my friend anymore. Have a great day. I'm off to the gym. Do some weights, man. Let's get it going, man.

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9: Katrina Kaif said, "There's competition in every field and that's healthy. 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
18: From the Sky News Centre at 9, emergency services say it's a race against time to stop a wildfire reaching the French city of Bordeaux. The flames are now 7 miles away. More than 360,000 people have been forced to leave their homes across both France and Spain. Labour's Hamish Falconer warns the UK needs to be prepared for more wildfires here.
19: We know that we need to go further yet. These are incredibly concerning scenes around Bordeaux in Spain. I think the Spanish government have been pretty clear that they think that the increasing ferocity of the wildfires that they face are a result of man-made climate change, and we do need to take those warnings very seriously indeed.
18: Andy Burnham will welcome President Zelensky to the UK later and restate Britain's unwavering support for Ukraine. The two leaders will meet Ukrainian military personnel who have been training for 3 weeks at a naval base. It's the Prime Minister's first international visitor since taking office a week ago. Meanwhile, Mr. Burnham is expected to lay out plans this week on fixing adult social care in England. Defence Secretary Wes Streeting insists the PM can count on his unconditional loyalty. He used to hold the health brief and explains why many in his party believe urgent action is needed.
20: I'm at a stage in my life where I'm not only worrying about younger members of my family, I'm worrying about older members of my family. And I worry about cost of care, and I'm sure that's true for so many families across the country.
18: A teenager's due in court today, accused of piloting a mega dinghy carrying 165 migrants across the Channel. That's the highest number ever recorded on a small boat coming from France to England. People searching for a property could potentially save lots of money by looking next door to pricey postcodes. Research by Lloyds Bank shows the cost is an average 28% less across the UK. And people in parts of the UK are preparing for their fourth heatwave of the year. Temperatures are expected to creep past 30 degrees Celsius in the coming days. That's the latest. I'm Victoria Lawrence.
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2: And glancing at some of our long-haul arrivals this morning, Virgin Atlantic flight VS158, due in from Boston to Heathrow Terminal 3 at 9.15, landed earlier at 8.40. Air India flight AI111, due in from Delhi to Heathrow Terminal 2 at 11.30, scheduled to land at 10.37 this morning. For further details, please contact your airlines directly before you head out.

0: but brighter in the southeast. It will be cloudy across the far west with a few light showers. Maximum temperatures today, 21 in Leeds, 19 in Edinburgh, 25 in Bournemouth and 27 here in London.
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0: Good morning and welcome to Monday on Sunrise, the 27th of July, when the last week of the month brings many exciting developments in showbiz. But first, Two Step and Ek Vaariya to wish you a glorious day. 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
0: 07925-700-272, the number to WhatsApp me on. That's right, we've got a competition on the show. Sonu Nigam tickets to be won for Sunday the 23rd of August at the Oval Arena in Wembley. See, it's one thing to book your tickets. It's a completely different feeling to win them on your favourite station, right? Let's quickly run through your beautiful messages then. Dee in London, Neelam in Swindon, Saira in Cheltenham, Praveen in Crawley, Omar in Manchester, Pandit Kaushik Joshi in Peterborough, Hansa in Leicester. Suga, thank you so much for that. You're off on holiday tomorrow. Fantastic. Keep us posted. Send us pictures. Santoshi in Harrow, Purnima in Wisbeach. Thank you so much. Dabblings in Birmingham. Preeti in Crawley. And not just Preeti in Crawley, but Panav in Crawley as well. Using Mama's phone. Manisha, thank you so much. It's always good to hear from you. Divya in Harrow, thank you so much. 07925 700272 is the studio WhatsApp number. Now, let's begin the last week of July with A for Ahaan Pandey. Ahaan Pandey was at Wembley Stadium with Anit Padda and director Mohit Suri to launch a commemorative vinyl of Sayyara. This was only the other day, on the occasion of their blockbuster film's first anniversary. You know, one of the things we love about Ahaan Pandey is his determination to not flaunt his Bollywood connections, to not fall prey to the social media circus and stay under the radar, pretty much. Hannah? Now, Sayyara made him an overnight sensation, the poster boy for Gen Z. Ahaan graciously acknowledged the love. He did probably, one official interview with Anit for Rolling Stones magazine India. He did a couple of high-end endorsements following Sayyara and then back to hibernation, back into his shell. Now, we know that he's been working hard on his next project. This is a film with Ali Abbas Zafar, produced by Yash Raj. We know how excited Ahaan is about reuniting with Anit and Mohit Suri on yet another romantic film. It'll almost be like Sayyara 2, I suppose. We've had all this information for a while, but finally, a date for our diary. It is believed that Ahaan's next film after Sayyara, you know, that action thriller masterminded by Ali Abbas Zafar, that arrives in cinemas on Good Friday, 26th March 2027. Can you wait that long? Aishwari Thakre, a star kid from Maharashtra's most well-known political dynasty. He's also in the film, hoping to leave a mark. And Bobby Deol, arguably Bollywood's favourite middle-aged alpha male, is also integral to the story. Extensively shot here in the UK with Sharvari as the leading lady. The only thing we don't know about this is the title of the film. Uske liye thoda sa intezaar. On the other side, listener's choice. Two songs from Ali Abbas Zafar films. Option A sounds like this. Taken from Mere Brother Ki Dulhan, Rahat Fateh Ali Khan. Isk Risk is your option A. And taken from Sultan. Rahat Sahab once again. Jag Ghumeya is your option B. Mere Brother Ki Dulhan is A, Sultan is B, Isk Risk is A, Jag Ghumeya is B. What plays next? You tell me.
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1: 9:21 on a sunny Monday. 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
1: Follow Juhi's inspiring journey of justice, courage and dreams in Juhi Mui every Monday to Friday, 7:30 PM, only on Colors TV. Dabblings in Birmingham, are you saying we just missed each other at Wally Drinks in Walsall on Saturday? It is your sister Meena's 50th today and your sister-in-law Kiran's birthday today. Have an amazing celebration. Two celebrations on a Monday.

0: taken from the film Sultan, which was an Ali Abbas Zafar directorial. Ali Abbas Zafar, all set to direct Ahaan Pandey in his second film. Rahat Fateh Ali Khan ki awaaz mein ye gaana Salman Khan ke liye Jag Ghumeya. Jazz in Headingley, I think we missed each other in Covent Garden by a whisker, by a day, right? Absolutely loving that picture of you and your daughter. You were here for the ABBA Void show. What a show. Oh, amazing.
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0: 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Nirmal ji in High Wycombe, welcome to the show. Dhurandhar ka ye gana? Didi, the Shere Baloch version. Shere Baloch, of course, is busy preparing as a zombie.

0: This one taken from Dhurandhar, The Revenge, Shashwat Sachdev, Khalid, songs of Yusuf, Nabili, and many others collaborating. But Didi, the Shere Baloch version. This was Ranveer Singh's last release, his last blockbuster. His next film is going to be a zombie thriller. It's called Pralay. Directed by Jay Mehta, Hansal Mehta's son, another star kid. Are you excited? We're going to have at least half a dozen zombie thrillers releasing in quick succession. Fronted by Ranveer, Tiger Shroff, Kartik Aaryan, and many, many others. Amreen, welcome to the show. 07925-702-72, the number to WhatsApp me on. My name is Shabnam Sahi. Good morning. The hit of the hour with Jaimin Foods. 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Welcome to your daily dose of food trivia, recipes and food facts on Sunrise Radio. 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
0: 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Monday the 27th, you with me, Shabnam Sahi on Sunrise. Monday is Coronation Day and this week, Sonu Nigam wears that crown. Not just that, we've got your chance to win tickets to Sonu Nigam for Sunday 23rd August at the Oval Arena in Wembley. On the other side, we've got this. Sunidhi Chauhan and Sonu Nigam, taken from the film Fana. Ye saazish hai boondon ki, dekho na.
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0: The A1 southbound within the A19 junction this morning. Road traffic collision. Normal traffic conditions expected after 10:30. That's the A1 southbound within the A19 junction.
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0: Idris in Hackney, Ulash in Toronto, Sri in Slough, Emily in Bedfordshire. Welcome to the show. Sonu Nigam wears the Artist of the Week crown. Not just that, it's always exciting to start the week with a fabulous competition. Tickets that people can't wait to get their hands on. You can win them now on your favourite station. Sonu Nigam, Sunday 23rd August at the Oval Arena in Wembley. You know it's going to be absolutely unforgettable. Taking you back to this beautiful film, Fana. Sunidhi Chauhan and Sonu Nigam, Dekho Na on Sunrise. Good morning.

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2: 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George is confronted by someone from his past. And Jean makes a shocking discovery. 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
0: 9:49 on Sunrise. 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
8: From the Sky News Centre at 10... 3 people have died after getting into difficulty in the sea yesterday. A man and a woman drowned at Fistral Beach in Newquay in Cornwall last night. 2 men were pulled from the water in West Wittering in Sussex yesterday afternoon. One died at the scene while the other was taken to hospital. Officials in Bordeaux say a total evacuation is not scheduled at the moment as a wildfire approaches. These people sheltering in an exhibition hall in the French city are frustrated.
10: The police arrived and told us we had to go with them. They bought us to stay here for a few days. We don't know how long.
11: Yes, we're worried because the fire isn't stopping. People tell us one thing and then another. We don't know. There's no information. So we're waiting. What else can we do?
8: Fires are also burning out of control in Spain, mainly around Madrid and Valencia. Andy Burnham's warned the NHS will collapse if social care is not reformed. The Prime Minister says he plans to bring substantial change to the system. Kemi Badenoch says Mr. Burnham must not raise taxes further or borrow more to pay for his plans. Yesterday, former Health Secretary Wes Streeting admitted it wasn't enough of a priority under Sir Keir Starmer.
12: My frustration was I couldn't get social care high up enough on the government's overall agenda. That's a problem because there are 2 big fundamental questions we need to address. One is, what is it we think social care should do? And secondly, how should it be funded?
8: The Prime Minister says the UK's support for Ukraine is unwavering. He'll meet with President Zelensky later. A 5-day sentencing hearing begins today for fraudulent funeral director Robert Bush. In April, the 47-year-old pleaded guilty to 67 charges, including the prevention of lawful burials. And Luke Littler has announced he's taking part in a Netflix show in which amateur players will try to beat him at darts. If they do, they will win £501,000. That's the latest. I'm Victoria Lawrence.
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0: 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Air India flight AI-111 due in from Delhi to Heathrow Terminal 2 at 11:30, scheduled to land this hour at 10:37. British Airways flight BA220 due in from St. Louis to Heathrow Terminal 2 at 11:40, expected to land this morning at 11:20. For further details, please contact your airlines directly. 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

0: 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But first, Shreya and Abhijit, Sathya and Khudaya Kher. 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
1: 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Trust you had a good weekend. We are heading into another heat wave. You heard the news, right? Oh, our fourth one this season, honestly. 07925-702-72, the studio WhatsApp number. Stay cool. Stay with me. Good morning.
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1: Think of showbiz as that much needed distraction. 07925-702-72 is where you've been sending me your beautiful messages. Sarojji, welcome to the show. Mr. Khan has sent me his good morning message, but he's on the phone right now. He says he'll send me the share later. Ashok Parmar Sahab in Watford, to you and to your lovely wife Urmila and to your family, welcome. Darshan in India, thank you so much. Idris in Hackney, yes indeed. Dina in Guildford, Saira, thank you very, very much. Now, let's give you the latest on director Rajkumar Santoshi and actor Sunny Deol's next offering, which is going to be Batwara 1947. This is out in cinemas on the 14th of August. Now, this film, it has an impressive cast. It has an amazing producer in Aamir Khan, who's also done a star cameo in the film, by the way. Ab sunne mein aaya hai ki Batwara 1947 crossed an important milestone this weekend. Do you know what that was? The CBFC. The Central Board for Film Certification. These guys, they cleared the film without a single cut and granted an A certification. That's 18 plus only, just like Dhurandhar. Now, we also found out that the film is just under 2.5 hours, I believe, 2.5 hours long. And here's the interesting bit. It's inspired by Professor Asghar Wajahat's well-known play, Jis Lahore Ni Vekhya O Jammiya Ni. अब इस फिल्म में जैसा कि हम जानते हैं, यू've got सनी देओल, यू've got प्रीति जिंटा, करण देओल, खुशी हजारे, कनिका कपूर, खलील, अली फजल एंड शबाना आजमी इन अ पिवटल रोल. बट लेट्स टेल यू अ बिट मोर अबाउट दिस प्ले फॉर दोज हु डू नॉट नो. प्रोफेसर असगर वजाहत wrote this in 1989. You haven't truly lived until you've seen Lahore. जिस लाहौर ने वेख्या वो जम्या ही नहीं. Now, this is set just after the partition, when both India and Pakistan are grappling with a massive refugee crisis. As displaced families seek new homes across the border, Sikandar Mirza and his family are forced to leave their beloved city of Lucknow. And they are allotted a beautiful haveli in Lahore, which once belonged to a Punjabi Hindu family. Ab Sikandar Sahab, unki biwi Hamida, unke bete Javed aur beti Tanveer, they begin exploring their new home. And they are shocked when an old woman emerges. She seems to have been abandoned by her family when they left for East Punjab in India. Only known as Mai or Mum, she claims to be the true owner of the Haveli and accuses Sikandar and his family of trespassing on her land, on her home. This is the heart and soul of the play. This is the heart and soul of the film Batwara 1947. Does it sound like your kind of film? Let me know on WhatsApp. Listener's choice on the other side. Because Batwara 1947, I mean the clue is in the title. This is going to be a patriotic drama. Two options from films fueled by patriotic fervor. Option A from Razi. 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This is your option A. And Yodha ka ye gaana Arijit aur Neeti Mohan ki awaaz mein. 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
9: 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Aap sun rahe Sunrise Radio, Shabnam Sahi ke saath. Now, I have a very important message. 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
9: To all those who voted, thank you so much. 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Should I say we have an obvious winner? 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

0: Taken from the film Razi, Gulzar Sahab ke bol. 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
0: 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Saira in Cheltenham, your sister and brother-in-law Sumra and Shahid celebrating their 26th wedding anniversary today. Sending them our best wishes. Have an amazing celebration. Stebbin Ben on Sunrise.

0: इससे बढ़ के रुतबा क्या कि मैं तेरा कहलाऊं. 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Anil and Kingsbury, honestly. There I was wiping away tears as Arijit Singh belted out "Ae Watan Watan Mere." You put a completely different picture in my head. You're so funny. Why is there a song about Everton? Why not Arsenal or Liverpool? Everton, Everton, mere abad rahe tu. Honestly, Anil in Kingsbury. Very funny, actually. 07925-702-72, the number to WhatsApp me on Sunrise Radio, please. Khante ka. Hamara hit of the hour. The hit of the hour with Jamin Foods. 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
0: 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Monday the 27th of July, aap sun rahe Sunrise Radio, Shabnam Sahi ke saath. Now there's something exciting coming to Sony TV. Let me tell you what it is. You know, some of the best stories are the ones that remind us of home, right? And that's exactly what Sony TV's new show Gullak is all about. Think of it as a piggy bank full of memories, because gullak ka matlab piggy bank hai, right? Funny, emotional, super relatable moments from the life of the adoring and sarcastic mum Shanti, her husband Santosh and their sons Annu and Aman. Now, if you've ever laughed over the dining table, argued over the remote, shared countless memories with your family, this show Gullak will feel like home. Catch the beloved Sony Live original Gullak now on Sony TV from Sunday 9 p.m. Sony TV, of course, available on Sky Channel 703, Virgin 8 and EETV 390. On the other side, we've got this.
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0: The A282 anti-clockwise between junctions with the A2. There is a broken down vehicle there. Current delays of 10 minutes against expected traffic.
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0: Nair Nation Swindon, thank you for your messages. Pooja has just made poha and adrak wali chai, if anyone's interested. Nirmalji in High Wycombe, I can completely see why you can't wait to see Batwara 1947. You know, I imagine that anyone who was there to either witness it firsthand or has close family who went through that massacre of 1947, that's what it was.
11: This might be a deeply emotional watch for many. Those of us who've only read about the partition in history books. We'd like to find out more, of course. Rajkumar Santoshi and Sunny Deol getting together for Batwara 1947. Good morning.

0: I can see that there are many, many fans of 90s Bollywood listening to me. 1994 to be precise, Mora. Pankaj Udas, Sadhna Sargam, Na Kajre Ki Dhar. इसे आप सुन रहे हैं सनराइज पर आज मंडे द 27th की सुबह शबनम साही के साथ. दिस फ्राइडे बीइंग द लास्ट फ्राइडे ऑफ द मंथ, बीइंग द लास्ट डे ऑफ द मंथ इन फैक्ट, वी आर गोइंग ऑल रिक्वेस्ट बिटवीन 9 एंड मिड डे. इफ मिस्टर खान हैड हिज वे, आई थिंक ही'd मेक इट अनदर 90s स्पेशल, बट आई थिंक वी हैव टू 90s स्पेशल्स ऑन द ट्रॉट, राइट? 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
0: 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We've got a Sonu Nigam competition on the show. Isi khushi mein Sony show. 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
8: Katrina Kaif said, "There's competition in every field and that's healthy. 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
9: From the Sky News Centre at 11, wildlife presenter and comedian Bill Oddie has died at the age of 85. Amanti Falkenstein has more.
10: The TV star became well known in the 1970s as part of comic trio The Goodies. He went on to present wildlife programmes for the BBC and was passionate about birdwatching. His agent and friend has paid tribute to the intelligence and wit of Britain's best-loved birder. David Foster says it was never fame that Oddie valued, instead protesting, lobbying and campaigning to protect the environment. He passed away on Saturday.
9: Three people have died after getting into trouble in the water at two UK seaside resorts. One man died yesterday afternoon in West Wittering in Sussex, while a man and woman drowned on Fistral Beach in Newquay last night. Officials in France say wildfires are just 7 miles away from the south of Bordeaux. Thousands of residents and holidaymakers have already been evacuated from a suburb just outside the city. Spain is also battling fires. Liberal Democrats leader Ed Davies pledged to do whatever he can to find consensus on social care. It's after Andy Burnham warned that without reform on the issue, the NHS will collapse. The new Prime Minister says he wants to bring in substantial change, but Shadow Secretary for Health and Social Care Stuart Andrews says he needs to be realistic.
11: We can't just solve this by whacking up taxes or borrowing more money, because that really doesn't address the issue. It puts more burden on taxpayers who are already struggling.
9: Victims have gathered outside Hull Crown Court as a funeral director who prevented burials faces jail. 48-year-old Robert Bush, who's been described as a monster, has pleaded guilty to 67 offences. And Andy Burnham says he won't be bringing his pet dog to Downing Street because he wouldn't get on with Larry the cat. The Prime Minister says Axel will remain in the north instead. That's the latest. I'm Victoria Lawrence.
12: Hello, I'm NPC. And I'm not interesting like everyone else. I have no original thoughts. 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
14: And a quick look at some of our long-haul arrivals this morning. Air India flight AI-111 due in from Delhi to Heathrow Terminal 2 at 11:30, landed earlier at 10:37. British Airways flight BA220 due in from St. Louis to Heathrow Terminal 2 at 11:40, expected to land at 11:20 this morning. For further details, please contact your airlines directly before you head out.
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14: Much of the UK will be dry with large areas of cloud and a few sunny spells this afternoon, but it will be brighter in the southeast. It will be cloudy across the far west with a few light showers. Maximum temperatures today, 24 in Birmingham, 27 in London, 25 in Southampton and 26 in Cambridge.
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14: Aap sun rahe Sunrise Radio, Shabnam Sahi ke saath. 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

0: 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You mentioned something from a Khushwant Singh novel. It has to be A Train to Pakistan, right? Sameer in Aberdeen, thank you for your message. Neelam in Swindon, thank you so much. Amreen, thank you. Because this is not half term, it's summer halls. I know there are loads of kids who listen only when they can. I know that Panav and Pragun were tuned in with their mum Preeti. Aditi has sent me something. Good morning, Shabnam Aunty. Could I show you something, a bit of artwork? How exceptional is this? Aditi, you're so talented. Thank you so much for sharing these. I wish, this is the only time I wish it was television and not radio that I was on. 07925 700272. That's not the number when the competition comes knock, knock, knocking on your radio this hour. Let's give you details then.
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0: Get ready, London. One of the biggest voices in Indian music is coming your way. 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But here's the exciting bit. Sunrise Radio is giving you the chance to win a pair of tickets. And who doesn't like to win? How does it work? You wait for the old school jingle to play in the middle of a song. It sounds like this.
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0: The next time that old school jingle plays in the middle of a song, you call me on 020-8813-8040. That's the competition hotline, okay? 020-8813-8040. If you're the first person to give me the right answer to my question, as long as you're complying with our T's and C's, that's it. You shall win a pair of tickets to watch Sonu Nigam live on Sunday, the 23rd of August. And this is at the Oval Arena in Wembley here in London, okay? 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That is a studio hotline, of course. Now, on the other side, option A sounds like this. Taken from the film Bawal, Vishal Mishra, Zara Iskhan, Dilon Ki Doriyan. This Dori is option A and Bajre Da Sitta, Jyoti Ka Tangri. 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WhatsApp me.
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6: 11:19 on a Monday. Aap sun rahe Sunrise Radio. Shabnam Sahi ke saath. Before playing you the winning song, we have something important to share with you. Childhood vaccines give children the best protection, preventing over 5,000 deaths each year in England. 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
9: Mr. Khan arz karte hain, hamari nigaah hai ek hi shakhs ki didar ki paband. 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Wah.

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3: I got a WhatsApp here from Nav in Nottingham who says, Hi Shabnam ji, hope you're well. We are driving back from Tattershall Lakes to Nottingham after Mrs. Birthday weekend. Obviously, she's driving. I'm still under the influence. Under the influence of what? Good music, I'm hoping. Here's some more. Say happy birthday to Kuldeep. I hope you had a fabulous celebration. Safe driving.

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0: 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Aap sun rahe hain Sunrise Radio, Shabnam Sahi ke saath, mera aur aapka saath, Monday to Friday, 9 se 12 ke beech. On the other side, we've got this. Jubin Nautiyal on lead vocals. Tu Ban Ke Hawa, taken from the film Dhokha Round the Corner. Actually make it Competition Round the Corner.
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0: very impressed with your reaction time. Thank you so much for waiting for that old school jingle to drop. Juby Nautiyal on lead vocals, taken from Dhoka Around the Corner. Tu Banke Hawa. You know, it's been so long since I did a competition on Sunrise, I've almost forgotten which buttons to press on this very impressive desk, which has about 2 million lights, 2 million buttons, of which I use 2. 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Let's cross over now and see who's calling Sunrise this morning. Good morning. Hello.
1: Hello.
0: Hi, good morning. Who's that?
1: It's Santosh from
0: Hero. Santosh in Hero. Perhaps we could make you a winner because I know your history with my show. It's proved to be very lucky for you in the past. Santosh, are you ready?
1: Yeah, I'm ready.
0: Fantastic. I'd expect a prompt answer, okay? Because this is one of those things, either you know or you don't. Ready?
1: Okay, yes, I'm ready.
0: Which film features this Sonu Nigam song?
2: तुमसे मिलके दिल का है जो हाल क्या कहे हो गया है कैसा ये कमाल क्या कहे
0: Santosh, what's your answer?
1: Oh, I don't know.
0: Oh, Santosh, come on. I'll have to let you go. Thank you so much for calling. Good morning. Who's calling Sunrise? Hello. Oh, someone who was on the line, but they've left now. Good morning. Who's calling Sunrise? Hello. Hello.
3: Hello.
0: Hi, who's that?
3: Dhiraj.
0: Dhiraj, did you say?
3: Yes.
0: Dhiraj, should I repeat the question? Let me repeat the question.
3: Sonu Nigam song, yeah.
0: Let me repeat the question. Which film features this Sonu Nigam song?
2: Tumse milke dil ka hai jo haal kya kahe ho gaya hai kaisa ye kamaal kya kahe
0: Dhiraj, what's your answer?
3: Main hoon na.
0: What? Repeat.
3: Main hoon na.
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3: No.
0: Not yet. 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
0: Looking at the M25 anti-clockwise between junctions 13 and 11, there's a broken down vehicle there. Normal traffic conditions expected after midday. Right now, delays of up to 12 minutes against expected traffic. That's the M25 anti-clock between junctions 13 and 11.
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0: Tumse milke dil ka hai jo haal kya kahein? Sonu Nigam, Aftab Sabri, Hashim Sabri, taken from Main Hoon Na. Bilkul Dhiraj Ji Hai Na. You know, we always say that it's one thing to book your tickets, it's another feeling altogether, a different feeling altogether, to win them on Sunrise. Like I said, if you wish to go there and you do not want to leave it to chance, please book your tickets now. It's going to be a fabulous show, you know it. Already 75% sold out, yes.

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0: Shabnam Sahi on Sunrise with Maharani on Sony TV. 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
1: 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You've been listening to Shabnam Sahi. My time is almost up. Our lovely Kavita is next. Forgive me, I'm going to be talking over the lyrics. Please forgive me, only because I need to share what Swati in Kent sent me at 10:41. My husband and kids are the reason I breathe, she says. Also the reason I need to deep breathe. Very funny. Not to mention Anil in Kingsbury in the first hour. Everton, Everton, abad rahe tu. You guys really make the show what it is. So much fun. Thank you so much. Kal milte hain 9 baje.

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1: 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I'm not sure how this is going to work, but we'll dive into that.
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2: 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The dancers are ready. 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
10: From the Sky News Centre at midday, the wildlife presenter Bill Oddie has died aged 85. He found fame in the 70s as part of the surreal comedy show The Goodies. His second career of presenting nature programmes like Springwatch allowed him to focus on his passion for birdwatching and conservation. He spoke to us about a comeback for native red squirrels back in 2018.
11: It's a survivor and it is cleverer, and it's quite possible that the red squirrels are, in a weird sort of way, a bit of a throwback, you know, because they used to be common in Britain, but a very, very long time ago. And what would you do now? Go out and shoot all the grey squirrels? I don't think so.
10: Fire clouds are spreading over Bordeaux as a wildfire rages towards the French city. More than 360,000 people have been forced to evacuate their homes across France and Spain. The French Fire Service says the biggest blaze could last for several months. This official, who's been translated into English, says they're doing all they can to manage the flames.
12: It has reduced in intensity given the current meteorological conditions and the significant deployment on the ground and in the skies. It is an opportunity for us to be able to control this.
10: A man and woman have died after being pulled from the water at a beach in Cornwall yesterday evening. Elsewhere, a man drowned after getting into difficulty in the sea in Sussex. A five-day sentencing hearing is underway for fraudulent funeral director Robert Bush. In April, the 47-year-old pleaded guilty to 67 charges. Tory leader Kemi Badenoch's written to Andy Burnham calling on him not to raise taxes or borrow more money to pay for social care reforms. The PM's expected to lay out plans this week on how he intends to fix the system. And a letter written by a second-class passenger on the Titanic has sold for £60,000 at auction. Henry Price Hodges describes to a friend the fine weather and the good atmosphere on the ship. That's the latest. I'm Victoria Lawrence.
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8: This afternoon, much of the UK will be dry with large areas of cloud and a few sunny spells, but it will be brighter in the southeast. It will be cloudy across the far west with a few light showers.
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8: 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I've got Badaya Tenu on the way. Zorka Jatka lined up for you after that. 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

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Afternoon, my friends. Kavita here on Sunrise Radio. Welcome, welcome to your Monday afternoon, the last one in July as well. 27th of July. Oof, how'd that happen, eh? 12:10 is your time. You've got me and I've got you for the next few hours, all the way until 4 p.m. this afternoon, because in this house,

0: A few means four. Now, I've got a bit of a different show set up for you today. And I'll tell you why. We're not going to be doing a game in the next hour. That's because I've got a competition for you. Oh, yeah. Now, you might have heard it already earlier today. Shabs did it. Paul did it as well. Now, it's my turn. But I'll tell you more about this a little bit later on. And then after 2 o'clock, I actually have a guest joining us on the show today to talk all about the Tutankhamun exhibition. I remember learning about Tutankhamun when I was in school, but it's been a long time since I've thought about him. And do you know what, actually? I think it'll be really, really fascinating to learn more about that. So that will be on the way for you in the 2 o'clock hour. Of course, I do have your quiz still for you lined up after 3 p.m. And along with all of that, we got chit chat. We got tunes and we got a little bit of fun as well. And of course, you can get involved along the way. And to do that, you just need our WhatsApp number, 07925 700 272. That's the WhatsApp number to drop me a little message on. A couple of you have already done that. Hello to Pravin. Hi, Olaj. How are you? I hope you're well. Hi to Rajesh. Hey, bestie. How you doing? Hi, Cherie. Welcome, welcome. Thank you for joining me on the show this afternoon. All right, let's get things started off with your listener's choice vote.
1: The UK's biggest Asian mix continues.
0: Here's song number one.

Tana. That song won. Or, do you want song number two? From the movie Race. Race sounds so key. That's song number two. Right, the choice is yours, not mine. This is where I hand all the power over to you. 07925 700 272. That's the WhatsApp number. Get me your votes.

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0: Kavita on Sunrise with Maharani on Sony TV. The gripping political Sony Live series that had millions hooked is finally on Sony TV, starring Huma Qureshi in most powerful role yet. 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
3: Afternoon, my friends, family, everybody in between. Hello, hello, welcome, welcome. I hope you're having a good weekend so far. Not weekend, sorry, good week so far. And I hope you had a good weekend. That's what I was trying to say there. Already stumbling over my words. What did you get up to this weekend? Of course, you can let me know over on WhatsApp, 07925 700 272. That is the WhatsApp number. I had a lovely weekend. I had a very, very busy weekend. I had family visiting and I was working. And I had two friends' birthdays. And I had tickets to see a show. It was very, very busy. I haven't slept much. I'm just living on coffee. And I don't even drink caffeine coffee. So I don't know how it's keeping me awake, but there we go. Now, sometimes we take a look at what national day it is. We've got some weird ones today. Sleepyhead Day. Oh, I feel like we should have a little bank holiday today. Of course, we do have some coming up in August, though. So that'll be nice to look forward to, won't it? I've got your hit of the hour lined up for you next. This one is from Toxic.
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1: 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Kavita here on Sunrise Radio. It's very nearly 12:30, like literally seconds away from being 12:30. Now, I've got something to tell you about here, which is childhood vaccinations. Now, they give children the best protection, preventing over 5,000 deaths each year in England. Childhood infections can cause serious illness, hospitalisation and lifelong disabilities. 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So if your child isn't vaccinated, they're not protected. 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So if your child has missed a vaccination, contact your GP to catch up. 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All right, I tell you what, let's find out what tunes we've got coming up between now and 1 o'clock.
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0: All right, let's take a look at your traffic. The M4 southbound, that's junction 24 to junction 25, has severe congestion and long delays following an earlier collision. One lane remains restricted while recovery operations finish up there. The M25 junction 10 to junction 11 has slow-moving traffic and queuing tailbacks due to ongoing roadworks and lane restrictions there.
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0: 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Beautiful track there for you. Afternoon, my friends. Kavita here with you on Sunrise Radio. Now, do you like listening to a good podcast? I do, especially when I'm going for a walk. And that's what I do, like in the afternoons or in the morning. It depends. 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
0: And the time is 10 minutes until 1. Now, after 1 o'clock, we're not doing a game today. No, we're going to do a little competition instead. If you want to hear more about it, keep it locked. I'll tell you everything you need to know after 1.

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14: Katrina Kaif said, "There's competition in every field and that's healthy. 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
15: From the Sky News Centre at 1, gasps have been heard in court over details of a horror scene at a funeral home. 48-year-old Robert Bush faces sentencing for 67 offences, including 30 of withholding burial. Dead bodies were found uncovered and decaying at the premises he ran in Hull. He's also admitted giving families the wrong ashes. Bush had a message for them outside court.
16: Are you sorry for what you've done to these families?
17: Do you have any remorse, Mr. Bush?
16: Are you sorry, Mr. Bush?
17: Why do people get the wrong ashes, Mr. Bush?
18: Sorry.
17: What did you say, sorry?
18: I'm sorry, yes.
15: Tributes are being paid to the conservationist, comedian and presenter Bill Oddie. The former Springwatch frontman died on Saturday at the age of 85. A one-year-old boy is in hospital with life-threatening injuries after reportedly falling from a window in Kent. It happened yesterday. The child is understood to have fallen from a flat above a shop. Firefighters in France and Spain have 2 days to battle wildfires before a heatwave kicks in. Spain's dealing with the biggest fire in the country's history. Meanwhile, French President Emmanuel Macron's been in crisis talks as a blaze races towards the city of Bordeaux. Dr. Theodore Keeping is a wildfire scientist at Imperial College London. He explains why we're seeing more of them these days.
19: The rapid onset of drought means that we're in these really dry conditions now. We've got this extremely flammable landscape across Western Europe, and these fires are spreading much, much faster, where the updraft kind of forms its own weather and that wind propels the fire onwards.
15: Heat health alerts for much of England have been upgraded to amber as the fourth heatwave of the year approaches. The UK Health Security Agency warns rising temperatures could pose a risk, especially to vulnerable groups. And Luke Littler's announced he's taking part in a Netflix show in which amateur players will try to beat him at darts. And if they do, they'll win £501,000. That's the latest. I'm Victoria Lawrence.
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22: This afternoon, much of the UK will be dry with large areas of cloud and a few sunny spells, but it will be brighter in the southeast. It will be cloudy across the far west with a few light showers.
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22: 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Right, for your back-to-back songs this hour, I've got Yad Barbara on the way for you in just a moment. 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
0: How are you doing, friend? It is 1:11. I was just having a bite of my sandwich and I wasn't paying attention to the time and I was like, oh no, I don't have enough time to finish chewing. It's all good. You can't tell though, can you? Can you? You'll have to let me know. Now, usually we do a cheeky little game this hour, don't we? Today is ever so slightly different because we do have a bit of a jam-packed show. Now, in the next hour, I'm bringing you an interview with an Egyptologist. Oh, I was practicing saying that and I still got it wrong. An Egyptologist. Am I saying that right? I might not even be able to say it right. Chris Naunton is his name. And he'll be here to talk to us all about Tutankhamun. Do you know who that is? Of course, an old Egyptian pharaoh, I believe. But do you know what? Chris will be here to tell us more about it. That will be after 2 o'clock this afternoon. So this hour, instead of doing a game, we're actually going to have a competition. Oh, I'm excited for this one. Now, if you've been listening throughout the day, you might already know what the competition is. If you don't know, come a little bit closer. I'm about to tell you because one of the biggest voices in Indian music is heading to London. Now, Pepe's Piri Piri presents the legendary Sonu Nigam on the Revolution Tour. Amazing. Coming to the OVO Arena in Wembley. This will be on Sunday, the 23rd of August. Now, the show is already 75% sold out. There are only a last few number of tickets remaining. So if you haven't booked yet, now's the time. You can get your tickets today from AXS or Ticketmaster and experience one unforgettable UK show with Sonu Nigam live on stage. 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But here is the exciting part. I have two tickets to give away in the show today. Oh, yes. Us here at Sunrise Radio are giving you the chance to win tickets, and that's not it. I'll be doing this every day this week. Not just me. So will Paul. So will Shabs. So will Sonia. And so will Raj. Plenty of chances to win. It's only just begun. So here's what you've got to do this hour. You've got to listen out for the cue to call. Do you know what it sounds like? I hope you know what it sounds like. You should know what it sounds like by now. If you don't, it sounds like this. 24 hours a day, Sunrise Radio. The next time you hear that, pick up the phone. You call me on 0208 813 8040. That's 0208 813 8040. If I were you, I'd have the number saved in your phone already. Get ready to just call me on speed dial as soon as you hear that cue to call. You could hear it in 5 minutes. You could hear it in half an hour. I'm not going to tell you when it's going to come. You're just going to have to keep listening to the show to find out more. Now, if your line is selected, I will ask you a music-based question. Basically, I'm going to play you a Sonu Nigam song and ask you for the movie. So get practicing now, hey? And if you get it right, you will win a pair of tickets to watch Sonu Nigam live on Sunday, the 23rd of August. Get it wrong. We'll move on to the next caller, I'm afraid. Now, you must be 18 years of age or over, a UK resident and not have won a Sunrise Radio competition in the last 3 months from the competition's entry date, which is today, by the way. So count 3 months back. So July, we got June, May, April. So if you haven't won anything since the 27th of April, you're okay. You can enter. If you have, then I'm afraid you can't enter for this one, but you can a little bit later on once the 3 months is up. General terms and conditions apply. To find these out, head over to sunriseradio.com for all the full details. All right, it'll be at some point this hour. When? We'll find out.
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0: In the meantime, let's vote for your listener's choice. Judai Judai, that song at number one. Or Cheese Buddy, but this one's from 2017. Which one do you want to hear? 07925 700 272. That's the WhatsApp number. Let me know.
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3: 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Welcome, welcome. Now, did anyone go down to see our lovely Shabs broadcasting live from Dawat's Big Rice Weekend? 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
1: 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We'll see you there. 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
3: Afternoon, let's take a little look at your roads then. The M5 going southbound between Junction 24 and Junction 25 has severe congestion and long delays there. That's following an earlier collision. One lane remains restricted.
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3: 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Remember, you are listening out for that cue to call for my competition this hour. Do you want to get your hands on a pair of tickets to see Sonu Nigam live on Sunday, the 23rd of August? In London at the Ovo Arena, Wembley. Well, you've got to be in it to win it. As soon as you hear the cue to call me on 0208 813 8040.

0: Rambaho, Durandar is of course the movie there. Oh my goodness me, I have so many flashing lights in front of me. I think lots of you want to go to see Sonu Nigam in concert on Sunday 23rd of August at the Ovo Arena Wembley. Okay, I'm going to pick a line at random. Let's go for this one. Hello, what's your name? You're live on Sunrise Radio.
1: Hi, this is Sheree.
0: Sheree! Hi Sheree, how are you?
1: I'm alright, how are you?
0: I'm good. Are you ready to play the game with me?
1: Yes, I'm ready, but you know, I'm not good at movies or anything, but it was a song or something that I
0: just... It is a song. I'm going to play you a song and ask for the movie that the song is from.
1: Okay, all right.
0: I believe in you. You'll be fine. Here, have a listen to this.
2: Mere haath mein tera haath ho sari jannatein mere saath ho.
0: Sheree, which movie is that song from?
1: Fanaa.
0: Oh, quick off the mark. You got it. 100%. See, I knew you'd be okay. So you've won a pair of tickets. Who are you going to take with you?
1: My friend.
0: One of your friends. That sounds lovely. Sounds good. Hold the line. I'll come and talk to you in just a second off air.
1: Right, okay.
0: All right. Well done to Sheree there, who figured it out, got the right answer. Now, I can see lots of you still on the line, but don't worry. Today is only day one. There's still loads more chances to get involved and to win a pair of tickets. So your next chance to win tickets to watch Sonu Nigam live is going to be with Sonia after 4 p.m. Then you have another chance with Raj a bit later on this evening from 7 o'clock. I will have another pair of tickets to give away tomorrow afternoon as well. We are running this competition all this week. You got to keep listening. You got to be ready and listen out for that cue to call.
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0: And the time is 12 minutes until 2 o'clock this afternoon. Now, I will tell you what's coming up after 2 o'clock in just a moment, because before that, are you looking for the ideal holiday? Oh, I always am. 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Now, coming up for you a little bit later on this afternoon, after 2 o'clock, I'm going to be chatting to an Egyptologist. He's called Chris and he's here to talk to us all about ancient Egypt and Tutankhamun. Now, if you have any questions about that, send it in to me over on WhatsApp, 07925 700 272. I've got to play you for now next. Here it is.

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16: From the Sky News Centre at 2. Funeral director Robert Bush has apologised to families of his victims as he arrived at court for the start of a 5-day sentencing hearing. He admitted 67 offences following a police raid in Hull. Jasmine Beverley found out 2 years after her baby's funeral she'd been given the wrong ashes.
17: I trusted him with the most important person in my life, one of my children, and he let me down. It's evil. That's all I could say. Evil.
16: Officials in France are describing a fire cloud hovering over the city of Bordeaux as wildfires rage before temperatures are forecast to climb. Almost 400,000 people have been evacuated there and in neighbouring Spain. Speaking via a translator, French Interior Minister Laurent Nunez described the conditions.
18: We have a never-seen-before fire, which has its own life, completely erratic, independent. It goes off in all sorts of directions, and that makes it very difficult to control. This fire created its own pyro cloud.
16: A man's been told he may never be released from prison after raping a 15-year-old girl in Edinburgh. 21-year-old Aaron Strachan abducted the teenager last May. Within the week, he also stabbed a man and attacked another with a hammer. Judge Michael O'Grady sentenced him.
19: The word predatory is perhaps overused in these courts, but it is an inescapable adjective when considering this truly bestial crime.
16: Downing Street says it's not true Andy Burnham's considering scrapping and replacing council tax and stamp duty in parts of the UK. There were reports the Prime Minister was actively looking at reforms. England's Luke Whitehouse has claimed gymnastics gold in the floor event at the Commonwealth Games. A score of 14.566 earned him the title in Glasgow. And wildlife presenter and comedian Bill Oddie has died aged 85. His agents paid tribute to his intelligence and wit. That's the latest. I'm Anna Bates.
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20: 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This afternoon, much of the UK will be dry with large areas of cloud and a few sunny spells, but it will be brighter in southeast. It will be cloudy across the far west with a few light showers.
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20: 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If you've been with me for a while, Bekaboo lined up for you and Nudgety as well. They are going to be your back-to-back tunes this hour. 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

0: 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Afternoon, my friends. Kavitha here on Sunrise Radio. Welcome, welcome. If you've just joined us, welcome back. If you've been with me for a while now, this hour, I have something very special for you. You might have heard me talking a little bit about Tutankhamun a little bit earlier on. Well, over in Birmingham, there's actually going to be a new immersive exhibition. And joining me to talk about it is Chris Naunton, who's an Egyptologist. And that will be on the way in just a moment. So get ready to learn all about ancient Egypt. Before we do that, let's vote for your listener's choice.
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0: All right, then. Do you want to hear song number one? Samjava's song one. Or... bit of a different vibe, Jugani. That's song number two. Get your votes in. 07925 700 272. That's the WhatsApp number. 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
10: And the time is exactly 2:17. Now, joining me now, I've got a very special guest, Chris Naunton, who's an Egyptologist. Hey, Chris, welcome to the show.
11: Thanks so much for having me.
10: Thanks so much for being here and talking to us. And we're going to be talking all about Tutankhamun. Now, I'll be honest with you, I don't think I thought about Tutankhamun since I was in primary school and I had to do a project about him. Do you reckon much of the UK is like that? And now that there's this exhibition about him, is he starting to come back up in people's minds?
11: Yeah, I hope so. Egyptians, the Egyptians are something that lots of people study when they're at primary school. I did. Sounds like you did.
10: Yeah.
11: It's as all the sort of historical and archaeological subjects go, I think it's probably one of the more popular. So, you know, Tutankhamun always does well in TV documentaries, always does well in kind of books and magazine covers and that kind of thing. So we're hopeful that on the one hand, there will be lots of people who already are interested enough to want to go to this exhibition, but also that there's enough people out there for whom this story is kind of new that, you know, there are a lot of people out there who we hope will be able to learn something.
10: Mm. And for those people who the story is new or have forgotten from primary school, who is Tutankhamun?
11: So Tutankhamun was Pharaoh of Egypt in around about 1400 BC, so about just short of 3,500 years ago. He happened to rule at a time when Egypt was very powerful and very wealthy. He was a pretty obscure pharaoh, actually, until 1922 when his tomb was discovered in the Valley of the Kings. And that tomb almost uniquely turned out to be pretty much intact. So it hadn't been robbed. Most pharaoh's tombs were robbed a very long time ago and therefore have been found by archaeologists with almost nothing in them. His was found absolutely full of the finest treasures that the most powerful person on earth at the time would want to have with them for the rest of their eternal afterlife. So basically lots of gold and treasure. So, you know, aside from anything else, that gives us the very most spectacular archaeological discovery there's ever been, and the one that inspires all of the movies from Indiana Jones and everybody else. Anytime you see somebody going into a tomb holding up a lantern and seeing lots of gold, that sort of idea and those kind of images come from that tomb where that really did happen. But also we learn a couple of things from the tomb. As I say, he was fairly obscure beforehand, but we learned that part of the reason why he was obscure and little known is that he didn't reign for a very long time. Part of the reason for that, it seems, is that he came to the throne when he was a child, around about 10 years old, and died when he was in his late teens, about 8 years later. So on top of the fact that, you know, he was pharaoh, which in itself is pretty special, pharaoh of a very wealthy and powerful Egypt with all this treasure, we also discovered that he was essentially a child throughout this time. And some of those treasures which have his face in particular, the death mask is the most famous, give us this very kind of good-looking, almost perfect image of a youthful boy, which is, I think, part of the reason why, for those of us who love the story, it's become so captivating. We've got his face, you know, and it's the face of it's a very compelling and a timeless face.
10: Amazing. And will some of those artifacts be on display at the exhibition, or is the whole thing immersive?
11: It's a bit of both. So most of the exhibition, and the main purpose of the exhibition, is to try and tell the story of the discovery of the tomb and his life and his death and his afterlife in as immersive a way as possible using the latest technology. So there are four main sort of experiences which make use of a grand hall with a projection on all kind of six sides. So the four walls of this enormous hall plus the ceiling and the floor, they kind of take you through an immersive kind of three-dimensional video, I guess, that runs for sort of 10 or 15 minutes that tells a story. Then there are a couple of experiences that require you to put on a headset, a virtual reality headset at one point, and then to walk through what's called the metaverse. So it's a kind of interactive wander through Tutankhamun's world. And then there's another experience where you put on 3D goggles and also headphones. So again, you're seated at this point, but it's a complete immersive audio visual experience. But on top of that, there are some replicas from the objects from the tomb. It's impossible to now for the genuine objects themselves to leave Egypt. They're just too precious and fragile. So some replicas to give you a sense of those objects, but then also some genuine ancient objects in there as well. The idea of that being that people like me on the archaeological side of things want to be able to give you a sense, the visitor, a sense of how we know what we know about King Tut's story. So the story is presented with the technology, but the evidence is there in the form of these ancient artifacts.
10: Mm-hmm. Sounds amazing. I love how just going to a museum has changed in the last kind of 10 years. Before, you were just looking at artifacts, and now it's this whole other world with, you know, VR and AI. And I think you've even got a photo booth, haven't you, where you can be transported, take a picture right next to an ancient Egyptian pharaoh.
11: That's right, exactly. Yeah, the idea is that you know, you are there. That's what we want people to come away with, and of course these days, you know, if there's no photo, then it didn't happen. So
10: exactly.
11: So we need to be able to put people in the spot with King Tut. Yeah,
10: that's true. And just asking about you, what first fascinated you about Egypt, and how did you become an Egyptologist?
11: I think as to when I first got interested, it's kind of lost in the mist of time. But I know that we as a family at home, we were interested in kind of history and archaeology, and I think TV documentaries, as much as anything else, got me kind of hooked. And then when it came to going to university, I wanted to do something historical and something to do with ancient history, really. I was interested in sort of Greeks and Romans and particularly Egyptians. And I found myself going to university in Birmingham. So it's great that the exhibitions come to the NEC, because I'm kind of going back home as an Egyptologist, as it were. So, yeah, I got to Birmingham, not really entirely sure what to do with myself in the future. But as soon as I got there, I absolutely loved the whole thing. I loved the university, I loved the campus, and I loved the course. And in particular, I loved the Egyptian side of it. And the university, I can hardly believe that we were so fortunate, but the university required that all the students in the department take a study tour during the second year to whichever part of the world had become your specialism by that point. So although I was a kind of very nervous and not very well traveled kid of 20 years old who'd never really left home to go, certainly not to go abroad, because I decided on Egypt, I found myself with no sort of option be brave and take a deep breath and go to Egypt for a month, which I did. With some student friends of mine, I was interested anyway, but that sort of supercharged it once I'd actually been to Egypt to see all these things, including the material from King Tut's tomb, which is on display in Cairo. You know, that was it for me. I was hooked and determined to try and make a career of it. And I never really expected that I would be able to do that, but I thought I'd have a good go, and here we are. I'm nearly 50 now, I'm still doing it. So
10: you don't look it. I've got Chris on webcam here and I can see him. you don't look it.
11: Oh, you're very kind. I'm almost at mummification stage.
10: Well, speaking about mummies. actually, there is actually a question from one of our listeners, Mina, about Tutankhamun's sarcophagus. And she said, it's in the Valley of Kings in Luxor. Will it ever come to a museum in London?
11: Oh, that's a really very interesting question. So Mina is right that the stone sarcophagus, the way that things worked at the time Tutankhamun was buried, if you were wealthy and powerful enough, was that you'd have a very, very elaborate arrangement for your burial that would include a tomb, often a tomb cut into the rock, but then you would have a stone sarcophagus, a big box essentially, brought into the tomb. And then the body would be placed inside that box, but inside a number of coffins. So King Tut was found inside this stone sarcophagus, inside a nest of, like those kind of Russian dolls, nest of three coffins, one inside the other. And then inside the innermost one of those was his mummy with the death mask and a couple of hundred objects. It's extraordinary how much stuff he had. And the vast majority of that stuff has been moved for its safety and security, and so people can go and look at it, to Cairo, and it's now in the new Grand Egyptian Museum. But that stone sarcophagus is still in place, with the lid, actually, which the last time I saw it was on the floor, so that you could look into the sarcophagus.
10: Oh, I see.
11: Which itself is an exquisitely beautifully decorated thing. I suspect, the other thing to say, actually, again, pretty much uniquely, Tutankhamun's mummy, his body, is still in the tomb. So the majority of Pharaoh's mummies were never found because they were ripped apart by robbers looking for jewellery and then eventually, you know, disappeared. The mummies of that period were all found to have been secretly reburied by priests. A couple of, in the sort of last years of the Valley of the Kings. Because King Tut's tomb was never robbed, his mummy was still in there when it was found by Howard Carter in 1922. And Carter took the decision that the mummy should stay as a kind of gesture of respect to the king, because, you know, he was meant to rest there in eternity. So I think, as far as I'm aware, that's still the situation at the moment, and that's going to stay. So I think the idea is you can see the treasures, as it were, in a museum, but there are some, maybe you could argue, the most important parts of the burial still in the tomb as a kind of nod to the fact that that's what King Tut and the Egyptians would have wanted.
10: So if you want to see it, you have to make the journey to Luxor. Or if you want to go to the immersive exhibition, it's not that far away, just in Birmingham, isn't it?
11: Absolutely, yeah. It's a pretty good second best, I would say, yeah. And who knows, maybe there'll be people who go to the exhibition and then think, I've got to go to Egypt as well. That'd be great.
10: I'm one of those people. That's what's going to happen to me, I think. have to make a trip to Egypt later in the year. So if anyone wants to come, absolutely. I've never been. So it is on my list.
11: On the list.
10: Yeah. I'd love to go see pyramids and to... Well, now I'm going to put on Tutankhamun's sarcophagus on my list as well. I've got a big wish list.
11: There you go.
10: So if anybody that wants to come down, where can they go to book tickets, or do they just turn up on the day?
11: If you Google Tutankhamun, the immersive experience, you'll find the website. You can book tickets online, and the show is not on for an enormous amount of time. So you've got the summer holidays. I'm not absolutely sure of the closing date off the top of my head, but Tutankhamun, the immersive experience, that's where you need to get your tickets. And it's been fantastically busy in Birmingham. I understand it's also travelled around and it's been super successful. I forget the precise number of visitors we've had so far, but it's been over 2 million in all the various different locations. So don't delay if you want to go and see it. Get yourself a ticket. It's well worth it.
10: That's amazing. I've got it here. So it's on until the 31st of August. So you have until the end of summer, really, to go and see it.
11: Yeah, exactly. Yeah, nicely timed with the end of the summer holidays. Pretty much.
10: Exactly. I was telling my mum about it this morning. We're based in London, but she really wants to go, so I think we're going to make the trip as well.
11: Oh, great. Yeah, you should.
10: Yeah, and it's definitely not that far. You don't need to live in Birmingham to visit.
11: No, it's very easy to get there. No, Birmingham International Station. What is that? It's about an hour and a bit from London. Very easy to get to, folks.
10: Very easy. Thank you so much for joining me today, Chris, and sharing your stories and also imparting loads of knowledge about Tutankhamun.
11: It's my pleasure. Thanks for having me on.
10: You're welcome. Take care. All right, let's see what your choice was for your Listener's Choice tune this hour.
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3: Afternoon, my friends. Actually, I think there might be two versions of that Jugani song. I thought it was much longer than that, but that's how long it is here. I'm going to go hunting. Maybe there's another version of that tune. How fascinating was that, listening to Chris there? Do you know what? I think I've been talking for ages. Let's get another tune on. Here's your hit of the hour.
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3: 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Junction 23 to junction 24 has lane restrictions there and hard shoulder closure in place. 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

0: 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I've got one more tune on the way for you after this.
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15: 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Oh, shame. And

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8: From the Sky News Centre at 3, gasps have been heard in court over details of what's been called a horror scene at a funeral home in Hull. It's day one of a five-day sentencing hearing for 48-year-old Robert Bush, who admitted 67 offences, including 30 of withholding burial. He had a message for victims' families outside court.
9: Are you sorry for what you've done to these families?
10: Do you have any remorse, Mr. Bush?
9: Are you sorry, Mr. Bush?
10: Why do people get the wrong ashes, Mr. Bush?
11: Sorry.
10: What did you say, sorry?
11: I'm sorry, yes.
8: Officials say a wildfire ravaging the Bordeaux region of France has created a fire cloud which risks further fueling the flames. Around 400,000 people have been forced to leave their homes in the southwest of the country and in central Spain. Meanwhile, in parts of England, heat health alerts have been upgraded to amber from tomorrow. Authorities in Germany have confirmed a Polish woman was killed in Saturday's vehicle ramming and stabbing attack at Berlin Pride. 29 other people were injured. A suspect was later shot dead. Many at the event have questions.
12: How could it be even possible? I saw the police, I saw the security controls, the whole city was blocked.
13: I was at a demo where there were so many police officers. I do find it incredible that somehow a car got through here.
8: Comedian and wildlife presenter Bill Oddie has died at the age of 85. Before Springwatch, he found fame in the 70s with comedy trio The Goodies. Our arts and entertainment reporter Bethany Minnell has more.
14: It was appointment to view TV. It was the kind of show that would be on in the evening. The next day, all the kids at school would be talking about it. I banged into a colleague on the way here, and he was that era, and he said to me, the episode where they had a giant kitten on the show. It was quite surreal, a bit Monty Python-esque, actually.
8: And Fujitsu is still being allowed to bid for government contracts despite its role in the Horizon IT scandal. The Japanese firm is on a list of approved suppliers. That's the latest. I'm Anna Bates.
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15: Afternoon, my friends. Let's take a little look at your flights then this afternoon coming into London Heathrow Airport. We've got your BA849 from Zagreb is en route and it's rather delayed. It's now due to land at 4:55 instead of 4:20.
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15: This afternoon, much of the UK will be dry with large areas of cloud and a few sunny spells, but it will be brighter in the southeast. It will be cloudy across the far west with a few light showers.
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15: 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All right, I've got Javon to start the hour off. 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

0: 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Afternoon, my friends. Kavita here on Sunrise Radio. Welcome, welcome. It is 3:11. Right, before we do your quiz, let's have a little chat about the telly. You know, some of the best stories are the ones that remind you of home, and that's exactly what Sony TV's new show Guluk is all about. Think of it as a piggy bank full of memories, funny, emotional and super relatable moments from the life of the adoring and sarcastic mother Shanti, her husband Santosh and their sons Anu and Aman. So if you've ever laughed over the dinner table, argued over the TV remote or shared countless memories with your family, then this show Guluk will feel just like home. Catch the beloved Sony LIV original Guluk now on Sony TV this Sunday. 9 p.m. is when it's going to start, and Sony TV is available on Sky Channel 703, Virgin 805 and EETV 390. So do go check that out. All right, shall we dive into your quiz next? Three quiz questions. Get them all right, you get some gold stars. We'll start with question number one. Who wrote and directed the 2007 movie Partner? I don't think I've done a question on this person before either. Who wrote and directed the 2007 film Partner? 07925 700 272. If you think you know the answer, go and have a little guess this hour. In the meanwhile, let's also vote for your listener's choice.
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0: Bifasha. Track one for you this afternoon. Or Disco, Disco. That's song number two. Which one do you want to hear? It's up to you, my friends. 07925 700 272 is the WhatsApp's number.
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5: 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Welcome, welcome. All right, we'll carry on with your quiz in just a moment. 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Oh, yummy! I think I might just do that later as well. Although I have leftovers from dishing last night. It was so delicious. So delicious. How are we getting on with the quiz? We've done your first question already, your Bollywood question. Who wrote and directed the 2007 movie Partner? Okay, question number two for you. Which actually, bear in mind, I did the questions before the show. And then, of course, in the last hour, we heard from Chris, who is an Egyptologist. And he actually gave you the answer to this question. So if you are listening closely, and if you got a good memory, it might come back to you. So seeing as we have been talking about Tutankhamun today, I thought I'd do a question about him. So question number two is this. At approximately what age did Tutankhamun become the Pharaoh of Egypt? And he also got the nickname from this, where he was called the Boy King. But how old was he? I'll tell you what, the thing is, they don't know exactly how old. So Chris gave us one number. When I did some research this morning, it was a different number. But it was a very, very close number. So I will let you have a guess, and I will accept either of the two answers. 07925 700 272, that is the WhatsApp number. They're next to each other anyway. Have a little guess this hour for question number two.
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1: All right then, let's take a look at the roads. The M5 at Junction 25, the exit slip road restricted following a broken down vehicle there. The M1 going northbound has delays building due to a broken down vehicle blocking one lane there. That's at Junction 30 to Junction 31.
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0: another great tune, Finger, there for you on Sunrise Radio. Do you know what? Sorry, I was going to ask you a third question before that and I messed up the buttons. So I thought, let's just do the song and we'll do a question after the song. So a little recap of the questions we've had so far. Question one, who wrote and directed the 2007 film Partner? Question one. Question two, at approximately what age did Tutankhamun become the pharaoh of Egypt, earning him the nickname the Boy King? You tell me. And we heard it from Chris in the last hour as well, because we were talking all about Tutankhamun with him. He's an Egyptologist. And question number three, you ready for your true or false? It goes like this. True or false? Bees have five eyes. True or false? Bees have five eyes. Have I made that up? Or is it true? Do they have two? Do they have seven? 07925 700 272 if you want to have a guess at this hour. Now, while you're thinking about that, let me also tell you about this. Childhood vaccinations give children the best protection, preventing over 5,000 deaths each year in England. Childhood infections can cause serious illness, hospitalisation and lifelong disabilities. Childhood infections like measles and whooping cough spread easily in our communities. So if your child isn't vaccinated, they're not protected. All childhood vaccinations offered by the NHS have been used in millions of children worldwide and have an excellent safety record. To give your child the best protection, vaccinations must be given on time. If your child has missed a vaccination, contact your GP to catch up. Are your child's vaccines up to date? Well, check their red book or contact your GP practice. For more information, visit nhs.uk/childhood vaccinations.
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2: 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George is confronted by someone from his past. And Jean makes a shocking discovery. 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
0: And the time is 12 minutes until 4 o'clock this afternoon. Lovely Sonia is going to be here with you from 4 p.m. And you've got me and I've got you between now and then, which is literally just these last couple of moments together. I'm just finishing doing your scores, okay? All the answers in. Let's get the answers to your quiz. Question number one. Who wrote and directed the 2007 movie Partner? It is, of course, David the One. Well done. If you said DD, David the One, claps and a gold star for you. You figured it out. You got the right answer. Question number two. At approximately what age did Tutankhamun become the pharaoh of Egypt, earning him the nickname the Boy King? Now, of course, this is all approximate because we don't have the exact number because it was such a long time ago. Chris, who joined us in the last hour, who was talking all about Tutankhamun and the Tutankhamun exhibition over in Birmingham. He said that Tutankhamun was 10 years old, approximately 10 years old when he became king. But I'd also accept 9 years old as well, because when I did my research, that's the number that kept coming up, 9 years old. So if you said 9 or 10, then you got it right. And I'll give you a claps and a gold star for you. Question three, true or false? Bees have 5 eyes. Bees have 5 eyes, true or false? That is true. It's actually true. So if you imagine the face of a bee, I know they're very, very small, so you can't really imagine the face. They've got 2 big eyes on either side of their head. Then they've got 3 really small eyes all across their forehead. The next time you see a bee, you're going to look at it a little bit differently, aren't you, to how we normally look at a bee. But that is true. All right, who are my gold stars then, getting all three right? We got Ulash, Gurpreet, Zainab. We got Sophie, Mina. Mina gets extra points for remembering what Chris said as well. Divya, Rajesh, Sangeeta and Renuka. You guys figured it out. Well done, my friends. You are my gold star winners this Monday afternoon. Monday, hey, we did it. We've made it through Monday afternoon. Well, your like lunchtime to afternoon portion of Monday anyway. Sonia will be joining you next. She'll be keeping you company and entertained from 4 o'clock all the way through until 7 p.m. And Raj will be here with you from 7 until 10 p.m. And remember, we started a brand new competition today. We've been giving you the chance to win tickets to see Sonu Nigam, and they will have more chances for you a little bit later on this afternoon and this evening as well. I'll be back tomorrow. I'll catch you midday, same time, same place. Got to leave you with some partner, eh? Have a wicked evening. I'll see you soon, my friends.

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11: From the Sky News Centre at 4. The impact on victims' families of 67 offences at a funeral home in Hull is being heard in court as its director, Robert Bush, faces a five-day sentencing hearing. Details are being described, including of relatives being given the wrong ashes. Fire clouds are said to be spreading over Bordeaux as a giant wildfire closes in. Around 400,000 people have been forced from their homes in France and central Spain. Maria Canete owns a campsite near Madrid.
12: I feel awful coming back here. I feel powerless. No one has told us anything. No one is helping us. We don't know anything about what's going on. It was really hard to set up this business. It has taken us 11 years to get here.
11: A father and daughter have died after being pulled from the sea at a beach in Cornwall. Meanwhile, an amber heat health alert kicks in for parts of England tomorrow. The UK government says it'll support residents in a Clackmannanshire village affected by ground movement. A report linked it to past mining activity, with locals in Coles Norton evacuated. Here's Scotland's First Minister, John Swinney.
13: This report gives the certainty and the clarity that everyone has been seeking. We'll work collaboratively with the United Kingdom Government and the Mining Remediation Authority, giving support to Clackmannanshire Council to make sure that residents can be supported effectively.
11: In sport, it's been a mixed fourth day of the Commonwealth Games for the home gymnasts, live to Cat Suave in Glasgow.
14: Northern Ireland's Olympic champion Rhys McLenahan's missed out on a Commonwealth pommel horse medal, finishing sixth in the final. There was more success for Scotland's all-around title holder Reuben Ward, who picked up a silver, with teammate Cameron Lynn taking bronze. England's Luke Whitehouse is the new floor champion, while compatriot Abigail Martin finished second on the vault.
11: And comedian and wildlife presenter Bill Oddie has died at the age of 85. He rose to fame in the 70s with The Goodies. That's the latest. I'm Anna Bates.
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15: And weather across the UK, sunny, warm in the UK for most, with a light breeze. Temperatures ranging from 18 degrees in the north to around 28 degrees Celsius in the south.
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1: 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Right, OK, let's get straight into your trio then. This is what it sounds like. I'm after all three actors' names. Please, can you name all three peeps in this one? If you think you know and you'd like to get involved, you can WhatsApp me all three names to 07925
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1: Okay, get your answer in. 07925 700272 is the number to send your answer to on WhatsApp. I will have a competition coming up for you later on in the show as well. I'll give you more details on that a little bit later.
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1: Listener's choice. Option A sounds like this. From the movie Rowdy Rathore. If you'd like to listen to this one, song A is what you need to WhatsApp me, or song B,

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0: Music from the film Lakshmi, Burj Khalifa on Sunrise. Getting lots of wrong answers coming in. 2013 hasn't helped much, as in the year of release for the movie that today's trio is taken from. Oh, really?
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12: On the roads, the M25 clockwise between junctions 10 and 11, currently facing delays of around 15 minutes against expected traffic time. And the A207 Greenwich northbound traffic on Well Hall Road is reportedly slow, with queues from Downman Road. Southbound traffic on Academy Road is reportedly slow. That's got queues leading back towards Woolwich Common right now, so expect delays if you're in the area.
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12: 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I'm after all three actors' names, please. 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
3: 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George is confronted by someone from his past. And Jean makes a shocking discovery. 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
0: All right, so we didn't do greatly on your trio today. Let's see who we've got. Oh, I've got Sonia in Bury, Arstein Works Up. Look at you with all your details, eh? Alkasim Fandown, yes, you got it there. Got lots of more wrong answers coming in. Oh, that's about it on the right answers. All right, let's have a listen to this trio then, shall we? We had today Akshay Kumar, we had Imran Khan and Sonakshi Sinha.
14: Okay, now ladai shuru. अबे सच में ना सही पर रावल को बिल से निकालने के लिए तो ये ड्रामा हो सकता है
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0: From the movie Once Upon a Time in Mumbai, The Bara. 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
0: Got Ayushman Khurrana. 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Instead. Your hidden gem is on the way for you. It's Sonia here on Drive. Stay with me.

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14: From the Sky News Centre at 5. A court's heard a funeral director in Hull smiled as he gave a family strangers' ashes as a five-day sentencing hearing begins. Robert Bush admitted 67 offences. He's apologised, but Tristan Essex, whose grandmother's body was recovered following a police investigation, doesn't accept that and fired back a message of his own.
15: Coward. I'm glad you've lost everything. And I hope you lose a lot more.
14: The Prime Minister's denied he's considering scrapping council tax and stamp duty in some parts of the UK. Newspaper reports suggested Andy Burnham was planning a change in favour of an annual charge based on property value.
16: Don't know actually where some of the stories that have appeared over the last 24 hours have come from. It's just not the case.
14: Downing Street insists any tax decision is a matter for the Chancellor. Firefighters are racing to stop a huge wildfire closing in on the French city of Bordeaux. Hotter temperatures and strong winds are due tomorrow. A pro-Palestine protesters avoided prison after scaling Big Ben in central London last March. 30-year-old Daniel Day has been handed a 14-month sentence suspended for 2 years. Wildlife presenter and comedian Bill Oddy has died aged 85. His agents paid tribute to his intelligence and wit. In sport, Northern Ireland's Olympic champion Rhys McClenaghan missed out on a medal in the Commonwealth Pommel Horse final, coming sixth. Reuben Ward claimed silver and Cameron Lynn took bronze for Scotland. England's Luke Whitehouse won the floor final. Abigail Martin picked up silver on the vault.
17: I think it's not sunk in yet. I'm really happy to have gone out there and put a good performance in on one of my strongest pieces. I think, yes, I didn't really go to plan how I would have liked it, but I think to bring myself back up today and have a good solid vault just makes me feel so happy.
14: And Carly Simon has been diagnosed with Parkinson's disease. The singer, best known for You're So Vain, says it's taken time to understand the diagnosis. That's the latest. I'm Anna Bates.
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18: And weather tonight, cloudy with spells of heavy rain in the north, clear skies in the far south and southeast, a little bit cloudy as well. Minimum temperature tonight ranging from around 14 degrees Celsius in the north and 17 degrees in the south.
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0: Les Sedgner on Sunrise, and before that, Champagne, kicking off the second hour of the show. Welcome. If you have just tuned in, it's on your hair with you till 7 o'clock on Drive Time. 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
0: All right, I'll get your hidden gem on for you in just a minute. 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Right, okay, here we go with today's hidden gem. Going to get straight into it. Can you identify the song to which you hear only the music? I am going to play it for you twice back to back, okay?

0: Next.
1: Shout outs on the way if you give me the right answer. In the meantime, listener's choice, I've got this one, Kwabida from Crew. This is your option A. If you'd like to listen to this in full, let me know. Song A. Well, song B sounds like this. Zindagi na milegi dubara. Kaabon ke parinde. Do you see the theme? I also have lined up for you Radhe from Dream Girl.
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14: 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Ajmeethin Hayes, Breathy in Crawley, Akanksha in Wakefield, Naim in Leicester, Shrijit, Syra in Cheltenham, Nisha in Milton Keynes and Anne in Hull also with the right answer.

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3: Ask that from Worksop. 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

0: Couple more right answers. Yashvi, you got it. Nidish in Stanmore. 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We're getting there slowly.
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0: 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In a little bit. Music from the film Khaki. Dil Duba Sonu Nigam is this week's Artist of the Week.
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1: On the motorways, the M25 clockwise between junctions 10 and 11 still showing delays of around 15 minutes there against expected traffic. And the M6 southbound between junctions 7 and 6 currently facing delays of 21 minutes.
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1: Bina in Crawley, you've got it. Well done. That's the only name I've got to shout out right now. You're going to get one more listen to your hidden gem. Will it be the modified version?

Music from the film Khaki for this week's Artist of the Week, Sonu Nigam, Dil Duba on Sunrise. All right, here we go then. Let's get a very last listen to your hidden gem. This is your slightly modified version. Can you identify the song to which you hear only the music, please? If you think you know, you can WhatsApp me on 07925 700 272. It's your last chance to get it right. Yeah.

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2: 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George is confronted by someone from his past. And Jean makes a shocking discovery. 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
0: 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We'll see you there. 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
15: All right, last few shout-outs. Prasad in Solihull, correct answer. Anusha in Chigwell, you got it. Zishan from Grays, Akhil from Mill Hill, Viral in Gloucester and Prasad in Kent also getting it right. So I thought I'd take you all the way back to 1995 today with this classic. So many of you said a different song from the right movie. Yeah, right movie, wrong song. But anyway, really good effort. Well done if you got it right. Mire Kwabume was

DDLJ. Mere Kabumi. I suppose the W is a silent W. We've got the timing a little bit off on that, playing you back what I played you earlier. Good effort. Got a competition on the way for you shortly. It's Sonia on Drive. Stay with me.

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0: 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The Manchester Mega Mela is back on Saturday 1st and Sunday 2nd of August at Platfields Park, Rusholme, Manchester from 12 noon till 9 p.m. on both days, featuring performances by B2, Apna Sangeet, Summer Blake, Ramit Sandhu, Lemba Husseinpuri, Circus Raj, Rajasthan Brass Band, Zahir Abbas Kawal and Party, Hobajan Dalwar, Roach Killer, and many more artists. 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
13: From the Sky News Centre at 6. A whole funeral director's been accused of barefaced lies as details of the 67 charges he's admitted are revealed on day one of his sentencing hearing. Victims' families have rejected this apology from Robert Bush for offences which include preventing burials.
14: Are you sorry for what you've done to these families?
15: Do you have any remorse, Mr. Bush?
14: Are you sorry, Mr. Bush?
15: Why do people get the wrong ashes, Mr. Bush?
16: Sorry.
15: What did you say, sorry?
16: I'm sorry, yes.
13: A YouGov poll is suggesting Labour and Reform are neck and neck. Meanwhile, the Prime Minister's ruled out scrapping stamp duty in parts of the UK, as reported in some papers. Elsewhere, Andy Burnham's told Vladimir Zelensky the UK is behind Ukraine 100%. He's welcomed the President to a naval base in Portsmouth, where Ukrainian military personnel have been training.
17: Our relationship with the UK is stronger than ever. And I thank Andy for his commitment to this partnership.
13: French officials say a wildfire has a life of its own as crews work to prevent it reaching Bordeaux. Tens of thousands of homes have been evacuated in France and Spain. A man's been told he may never be freed for the abduction and rape of a teenage girl in Edinburgh. Aaron Strachan, who's 21, was due to be sentenced earlier this year but escaped from a prison van. Northern Ireland's Olympic champion Rhys McLenaghan could only manage 6th place in the Commonwealth Pommel Horse Final, but there was joy for host Scotland, with Reuben Ward adding a silver medal to his all-around title.
18: Scotland is a force to be reckoned with, and our goal is to prove that, and we are starting to prove that. I mean, I feel like I began it yesterday and we're snowballing now. Today we've got to come back with two medals, and we're proving it.
13: Cameron Lynn took bronze. And Bill Oddie is being remembered for his impact on birdwatching following his death, aged 85. He presented Spring Watch but found fame with comedy trio The Goodies in the 1970s. That's the latest. I'm Anna Bates.
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19: And weather tonight, overcast across northern areas with spells of heavy rain moving in from the west, clear skies and dry in the south. Minimum temperature ranging from 14 degrees Celsius in the north to around 17 degrees Celsius in the south.
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0: All righty-ho, 10 minutes after 6. It is a super, super Monday evening to you. Thanks for tuning in. Sonia here with you till 7 o'clock this evening, and I am replacing today's quiz with a super exciting competition. Yeah, I'm sure that's much more exciting for you. Get ready, London. One of the biggest voices in Indian music is coming your way. Pepe's Piru Piru presents the legendary Sonu Nigam on the Revolution Tour, coming to the OVO Arena Wembley on Sunday the 23rd of August. What a treat, hey? The show is already 80% sold out, by the way, with the last few tickets remaining. So if you haven't booked yet, now's the time to do it. 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
0: 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So there you have it, guys. 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In the meantime, listener's choice. I got this one. This is your option A. Tera Ho Jaun. Stevin Ben, Jonita Gandhi. From Hai Jawani To Ishq Hona Hai. That's option A. Option B sounds like this. If you fancy something a little bit more romantic, from the movie Animal.
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0: 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Sunday, 2nd of August at Firth Park, Sheffield. We'll see you there. 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
0: Gold is trading at £98.70 per gram. All right, all right. Well done if you are waiting on the phone lines. You did hear the cue to call earlier. This is your chance to win a pair of tickets to see Sonu Nigam live on Sunday, the 23rd of August. It's at the OVO Arena in Wembley. I am going to waste no time and head over to the phone line, see who we've got on the line. Oh, maybe not. Maybe not. You got to be there, you know, to be a winner. Hello, you're live on Sunrise. What's your name, please?
5: My name is Sejal.
0: Sejal, did you say?
5: Yes.
0: Hi, Sejal. Where are you calling from?
5: I'm calling from Sesham.
0: Okay, Sejal, I'm going to give you a song and I would like you to give me the movie name, please, to this song, okay? The movie that this song featured in. And
5: okay.
0: I'm going to give you 10 seconds to give me the right answer so I'm fair to everyone, okay?
5: Sure.
0: All right, here we go. ख्वाबों का कारवां और फिर चल दिए तुम कहां हम कहां. What's your answer?
5: Is it Veer Zara?
0: Is it Veer Zara? You smashed it. It is Veer Zara. Well done. Well done. Yes, it is.
5: Thank you so much.
0: Sejal, you got yourself a pair of tickets to see Sonu Nigam live in concert. That's big. That's a big deal. How are you feeling?
5: It is a big deal.
0: It is, isn't it? With a voice like that, you've got to be a big deal. So you're off to see Sonu Nigam on the 23rd of August now at the OVO Arena, Wembley. Any idea who you're going to be taking with you as a treat?
5: My husband.
0: Oh, bless. You're going to love it. You are going to love it. Awesome.
5: Yes. Yeah,
0: yeah. Right. You sound like a massive Sonu Nigam fan.
5: I am very, very big fan of it. I was wishing that I can beat the computer.
0: Well, there you go. There you go. Today was your day. Sejal, stay on the line so I can take your details, okay? Well done. Smashed it.
5: Yes, sir.
0: All right. There you go. I have got my winner. Sejal has won herself a pair of tickets to see Sonu Nigam live in concert. Now, stay tuned to Sunrise Radio for more chances to win a pair of tickets to watch Sonu Nigam live. 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
12: On the motorways, the M25 clockwise between junctions 18 and 20, currently facing delays of 18 minutes against expected traffic time. That's the M25 clockwise between junctions 18 and 19. Also on the M25 clockwise between junctions 10 and 11, there's a delay of around 15 minutes.
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12: 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This competition runs until 6th of August. 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
0: The Manchester Mega Mela is back on Saturday 1st and Sunday 2nd of August at Platfields Park, Rusholme, Manchester, from 12 noon till 9 p.m. on both days, featuring performances by B2, Apna Sangeet, Summer Blake, Ramit Sandhu, Lemba Husseinpuri, Circus Raj, Rajasthan Brass Band, Zaheer Abbas, Kawal and Party, Harbhajan Talwar, Roach Killer, and many more artists. 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

Music from two states. On Sunrise, almost time for me to love you and leave you. But before I go, you know, some of the best stories are the ones that remind you of home. That's exactly what Sony TV's new show Gulag is all about. Think of it as a piggy bank full of memories, funny, emotional and super relatable moments from the life of the adoring and sarcastic mother Shanti, her husband Santosh and their sons Anu and Aman. If you have ever laughed over the dinner table, argued over the TV remote or shared countless memories with your family, this show Gulag will feel just like home. Catch the beloved Sony Lev original Gulag now on Sony TV from this Sunday, 9 p.m. Sony TV is available on Sky Channel 703, Virgin 805 and EETV 390. There you go. On that note, it is time for me to love you and leave you. This is Sonia signing out of Sunrise. Thank you so much for listening. Thanks for getting involved in the show as well. And I will be back tomorrow from 4 p.m. with more fun and games and, of course, another competition. So if you missed out today, do not worry. You'll have another chance to grab yourself a pair of tickets to see Sonu Nigam live. And you'll get another chance after 7 tonight with Raj. Catch you tomorrow.

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14: From the Sky News Centre at 7. Prince William says wildfires across Europe are a stark reminder of challenges posed by an increasingly extreme climate. Hundreds of thousands of homes have been evacuated in France and Spain, with vast areas of land scorched. Crews are racing against time to stop flames reaching Bordeaux. French President Emmanuel Macron has visited a control centre.
15: The priority, obviously, is lives. When you need to move to save lives, you move people. When you need to sacrifice forests or sometimes equipment to save lives, we will do that.
14: Families of a fraudulent funeral director in Hull have rejected his apology as his five-day sentencing hearing got underway. Robert Bush is being sentenced for 67 offences, including 30 of preventing lawful burials. A YouGov survey has put Labour neck and neck with Reform UK following Andy Burnham's takeover. Our deputy political editor Sam Coates has more.
16: This is the first time since April of last year where Labour hasn't been behind. Let me go through the numbers for you. Labour and Reform UK both on 22%. The Tories just behind on 21%. The Greens on 13%.
14: The future of the UK's largest telescope is at risk. The UK Research and Innovations withdrawing funding for the Lovell Observer at Jodrell Bank in Cheshire when the current agreement ends in 2028. The wildlife presenter Bill Oddie has died aged 85. He found fame in the 70s as part of the comedy show The Goodies. His second career of presenting nature programmes like Spring Watch allowed him to focus on his passion for birdwatching and conservation. He spoke to us about a comeback for native red squirrels back in 2018.
17: They used to be common in Britain, but a very, very long time ago. And what would you do now? Go out and shoot all the grey squirrels? I don't think so.
14: And Carly Simon has been diagnosed with Parkinson's disease. The singer's best known for You're So Vain. That's the latest. I'm Anna Bates.
18: Faster than a speeding bullet. More powerful than a locomotive. Yes, able to leap tall buildings at a single bound. Look, up in the sky. It's a bird.
19: It's a plane.
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23: 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How are we all doing? 27th of July. 2 minutes past seven is the time. Raj Guy at the controls until 10 p.m. I've got a true or false question for you. 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
23: Oh, yes. Here is your true or false question. It is illegal. It is illegal to eat fried chicken with a fork in Georgia and USA. Is that true or false, or did I just make it up? What do you think? It is illegal to eat fried chicken with a fork in Georgia, USA. You can send me a WhatsApp if you want to, or you could just wait for the answer, which I'll give you after this one from Adnan Sami. And kiss me, baby. Mm-hmm.

Is it illegal to eat fried chicken with a fork in the USA, in Georgia? Is it true or false? Let's find out what you're thinking. And on my screen, Jasmine Hayes, how are you? Happy Monday. Charmaine Glasgow, how are you doing? Saad in Luton, good evening to you. Urvi in Edgeworth thinks it's false, how are you? Sangeeta in Hamel thinks it's true. Who is this person here? We have got Raman. Raman in Swansea thinks it's true. Uday is there in Birmingham, he thinks it's true as well. Bravin's gone for true. And Zainab says, you make everything up. Well, do I? We'll find out in a minute. Cyprian Rugby has gone for false. Mandy thinks it's true. Nishtha Shah, good evening to you. She thinks it's true as well. And Mr. Khan, good evening. Yes, you give me a whole paragraph on it. Okay, he thinks it's true. Mina in Surrey, how are you doing? Very good evening to you. And Waj in Manchester, what's happening, my friend? Jasmine thinks it's false. Okay, right. But is it true or is it false? It's actually true. It's actually true. Well, it's kind of true in a funny roundabout way. It's technically illegal to eat fried chicken with a fork in Gainesville, Georgia, in the USA. But the law is only a bit of a joke. The city passed an ordinance in 1961 as a publicity stunt to name itself the poultry capital of the world. But no one is ever actually arrested or punished for using a fork. So well done. More fun and games on the way. Got our first riddle lined up for you. There's music from the film Bargy 4. It's Raj Guy with Late and Live on the Sunrise.

0: Bali Sony, lagdia tu. Bali Sony lagdia. Money Mood Gil Nikita Gandhi and your boy Bacha from the film Buggy 4. Who else have we got? Missed a couple of names. They came in a bit late. Kinshuk and Sherry in Surrey in Canada. You got it right as well. Sharma in Glasgow went for false. Ravinder and Rainham, good evening to you. Santoshi's arrived as well in Harrow. How are you? Mandeep says, hope the Mela was good yesterday. It was. It was fantastic. We had the Eastleigh Mela right next to Southampton. It was great fun. Lots and lots of people there. Had a really funny situation though. Somebody called me and said, there is a gentleman who would like to meet you, Rog. So I went over to the front, and this gentleman said, oh my gosh, can I shake your hand? So we shook hands, and then he said, I've been listening to you for ages. Oh my gosh, Sunrise Radio, I've been listening to you for so long. Can I take a video? I said, of course you can. So he got his video, he got his phone out, and he started videoing us, and he said, look who I am with. It is Paul Shah. And my friend was with me, and he collapsed, literally collapsed in tears of laughter. Very funny indeed. Right, should we have a quick look and listen to the first riddle? I'm trying to find it. Here we are. Okay, have a listen to this, part one. Okay, no clues. I am a silent architect of order. I'm a silent architect of order who spends my days balancing invisible scales, where a single misplaced dot or a rogue digit can throw an entire empire into chaos. I speak a universal language composed entirely of figures, ratios, and rigid columns. I do not deal in guesswork, luck, or speculation. My world is strictly binary, split down the center into two opposing forces that must always sum to absolute zero at the end of the day. What do I do for a living? Who am I? I read it again, okay? I am a silent architect of order who spends my days balancing invisible scales where a single misplaced dot or a rogue digit can throw an entire empire into chaos. I speak a universal language composed entirely of figures, ratios, and rigid columns. I do not deal in guesswork, luck, or speculation. My world is strictly binary, split down the center into two opposing forces that must always sum to absolute zero at the end of the day. What do I do? What is my occupation, please?
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9: Mudhoo's Mayfair at the Dilly has reopened its doors with a stunning new makeover, with a brand new spectacular bar and lounge which will make you gasp, wow! 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Or just relax in the bar lounge area with the baby grand piano playing, sipping a cocktail or two, where we will also be offering a smaller plates menu. 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

Okay, who gave me the answer first? Zainab, you are my hero. Well done, Mr. Khan, you got it too. Sab thinks it's a coda. Not quite right, my friend. Bina in Crawley, yep, I'll give it to you. Kirsty and Ron, you got it. Juhi is in India with the right answer. Sanjeevan and Acton as well. Pushpa in Sutton Coldfield, correct. Sangeeta in Hemel Hempstead, you got it. Mukesh in Romford, it's not a calculator. That's not what we're looking for. He might use one, but it's not a calculator. A Mandeep, a software engineer or a programmer? No. Dav in Birmingham, how are you? Happy Monday to you, my friend. We've also got Raman in Swansea. A mathematician is not the answer I'm looking for. Mamina, good evening to you. Right, I'll give you part two in a short while from now. After this song, in fact, you will get the answer. This person might cost you a bit of money, but ultimately could save you lots of money as well. That's your clue. Yes, Ab, you got it right this time. Came back with the right answer. Rashmita Kaur, Jigasaraya.

0: Russian music agora. Alongside Jigga Saraya and Dilbar Ki Aankhon Ka from the film Tama. Supriya in rugby, you got it right. Well done. And Roman in Swansea, you came back with the right answer as well. Shafiq in Leicester, well done. Manpreet in Basingstoke, you got it too. Right, part two after this.
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0: It is 20 past 7. I have a pair of tickets to give away today. Your chance to see the incredible Sonu Nigam live in concert. Okay, you're listening out for the cue to call, which sounds like this.
2: 24 hours a day.
0: In the middle of a song, and it must be in the middle of a song, call me in the studio, 020-88-13-8040. I'll tell you more about that very soon indeed, but as soon as you hear that in the middle of a song, call me, you could be a winner. Right, let me give you part two, okay? So this person that we're looking for could save you money, could cost you a lot of money, but could save you considerably more as well. Not always, but yeah, sometimes. Okay, here we go. My entire year revolves around an intense high-stakes deadline season when businesses and individuals flock to my desk in a cold sweat. Armed with spreadsheets, calculators and complex rule books, I trace every penny, uncover missing receipts and ensure the government gets its exact due, while making sure my clients keep as much of their hard-earned cash as the law allows. I turn piles of chaotic receipts into pristine ledgers, declaring whether you owe a heavy debt or a owed a joyful refund. Yeah, we like that. A joyful refund or a heavy debt. Which one would you like? But what do I do for a living? What's my occupation? 07925 700 272. Priyanka Chopra. Farhan Akhtar. Dil Dhadakne Do.

Before I shout out some more names, listen very carefully to this, okay? Childhood vaccinations. Childhood vaccinations give children the best protection, protecting over 5,000 deaths each year in England. Childhood infections can cause serious illness, hospitalisation and lifelong disabilities. Childhood infections like measles and whooping cough could spread easily in our communities. And if your child isn't vaccinated, they're not protected. All childhood vaccinations offered by the NHS have been used in millions of children worldwide and have an excellent safety record. 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Are your child's vaccines up to date? Are they? Well, check their red book or contact your GP practice. For more information on that, visit nhs.uk/childhood-vaccinations. Right, let me take a look at who else has got it right. Who have we got? Mandy Pemutin Keynes, you got it. Mukesh in Romford, well done. Prakash in Birmingham as well. Syra in Cheltenham, good evening to you. Salma in Glasgow, correct, correct. And Dav in Birmingham as well. And Pravin in Crawley thinks it's a tax man. No, but your first answer was correct, Pravin. The one before that, you were right. Shama in Glasgow, you got it too. Mina in Surrey also with the correct answer. Yeah, let me give you another clue for those of you that are a bit lost. My entire discipline relies on two fundamental opposing entries. Debits on the left, credits on the right. Debits on the left, credits on the right. What do I do for a living? Sherpa Rao, Arvan and Wish, and Jaga Se Large. From the film Cocktail 2. More clues.

0: 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Right, who else have we got up here? Namit, you got it right. What on Mr. D in Redhill? I didn't understand your answer. He's very funny, very comical, and bit of a joker. But today I didn't understand you, I'm afraid. Anupam in Winchmore Hill. I'll give it to you. Well done. And Satyanand, how are you in Bournemouth? You also got it right. Great stuff. Thank you very much indeed. Final clue for you. April is my busiest month of the year. April is my busiest month of the year, and my primary weapon of choice is a massive, complex Microsoft Excel spreadsheet. Sometimes, nowadays, of course, it's all very digital. Can be done on your phone and stuff like that. So April is my busiest month of the year, and my primary weapon of choice is a massive, complex Microsoft Excel spreadsheet. What am I? Answer coming up after the break.
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0: Time to reveal the answer, but let's just have a look at a few more answers up on the screen. Viren in Gloucester, you got it. Siren Cheltenham, is it a banker or pay rise? No, can't give it to you. Can't give it to you. Faz and Hitchin, it's a tax return. Well, that's what he does, but well, you know now, don't you? Zainab, what? What are you saying? It's April Fool's. Pardon? I don't get it. Addendum in Crayford, yeah, you got it. Santoshi in Harrow, year ending. Yeah, again, that's something he takes care of. Malik in Birmingham says, just saying, but an Excel spreadsheet is still digital. It's not paper-based. You're right. You're absolutely right. I guess what I was thinking of was like the new apps. You've got lots of apps that you can use that link directly with your with HMRC and your accountant, etc. You know what I mean. Stop it. Sati in Bedford says, the answer is what half of Indian origin graduates choose as a profession. And I'm one of them, says Sati. Brilliant, I love it. Who else have we got? Come on, you don't watch Indian movies, says Mr. D in Redhill. It's the old man sitting in the corner with his box of money and his books. Oh, I get it now. Yeah, you're right. Patrick in Kensington, you got it too. So what are we looking for? What we have been looking for is an accountant. It's as simple as that, an accountant. Well done if you worked it out. More fun and games on the way. The second riddle loop. We're going back into the kitchen. Right, in the next hour, our riddle is taking us back into the kitchen. Still got Beat the Intro on the way for you. And a trivia question lined up as well. So we needed a song about an accountant and your money. And of course, how about this one? I thought this is going to be the one. From Total Damal, Baisa, yeah, Baisa.

So Sati says half of the Indian origin grudges choose accountancy. Sam says the other half choose medicine. Absolutely right. Absolutely true. And 0.1% choose to be broadcasters. Like me. Ruby in Uxbridge, how are you? Do you have a competition in your show? Yeah, I got a pair of tickets to see Sonu Nigam up for grabs. I'll tell you all about that very soon. Who else have we got? Mr. Khan. Oh, he sent me more pictures. He's always sending me pictures. Anybody else up here? Let's have a look. Oh, I see. Yeah, Zenim says they should play this in schools more. Teaches numbers to the kids. Yeah, that'd be great. Cyrus is a beautiful playlist. I love it, Raj. Thank you.

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Here's a little bit of Guru Randhawa and a track entitled Paris. Be the intro straight after this. Stand by.

0: The Guru and a single entitled Paris. Well, let's have a listen to our beat, the intro song. 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
7: 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You. 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
3: 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We'll see you there. 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

Gosh, I'm late. Got to work fast, right? Who's my hero? It's Bina and Crowley. Well done. You've done it. Mandeep in Milton Keynes, you got it too. Asif in Birmingham as well. Good evening to you. Roshni, you are wrong, I'm afraid. Bobby in Birmingham, is it a train sound? Great. Zainab, you got it. Jasmine in Hayes as well. Let's have another listen to a slightly extended version.

That is enough. 07925-700-272. The answer coming up after this one. Moja hi moja, Mika Singh from Jab We Met. And stand by for your trivia question.

0: Mr. Khan, you got it. Hema in Cardiff. It is not Don. Not from the film Don. On to coming up in just a few seconds. What the time?
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0: It is 8 minutes to eight. Before I reveal the name of the song, here is your trivia question. In traditional Chinese medicine, what is the practice that uses metal filaments inserted at specific meridian points across the body to stimulate healing and relieve pain? In traditional Chinese medicine, what is the practice that uses metal filaments inserted at specific meridian points across the body to stimulate healing and to relieve pain? What is that? 07925 700272. If you would like to send me an answer, you don't have to, of course, because you can just simply wait until after 8 o'clock, because then I will reveal all. Right, here is what I played for you. Now you know, Salida Jahan, alongside Anu Malik, Bubbly but the Martian. Well done if you got it. From the film, Shootout at Wada.

0: So in traditional Chinese medicine, what is the practice that uses metal filaments inserted at specific meridian points across the body to stimulate healing and to relieve pain? Answer coming up after 8 o'clock. It's Late and Live on Sunrise. And right now, it's news time.
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0: Pepe's Piri Piri presents the sensational Fahim Abdullah makes his London concert debut at the O2 Indigo on Sunday 13 September, a show not to be missed, where he shall be singing his super hit songs, Ehsaas, Ishq and Sayara. 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
7: From the Sky News Centre at 8, President Macron says France is facing its most difficult situation since the Second World War because of wildfires. Flames are nearing Bordeaux before a heatwave and stronger winds set in. Meanwhile, a fire outside Madrid is Spain's biggest on record. Maria Canete owns a campsite there.
8: When we left here on the boat, we went elsewhere as they told us helicopters and planes were going to come. When we rode, we saw that it was starting to burn here.
7: Families of victims of a fraudulent funeral director have snubbed his apology made as he walked into court for a five-day sentencing hearing. Robert Bush, whose premises in Hull were raided in 2024, admitted 67 offences, including preventing burials. The Prime Minister's denied he's considering scrapping council tax and stamp duty in parts of the UK. Newspaper reports had suggested Andy Burnham was planning an annual charge instead based on property value.
9: Don't know actually where some of the stories that have appeared over the last 24 hours have come from. It's just not the case.
7: A pro-Palestine protester who scaled the tower holding Big Ben in central London has been given a suspended prison sentence. Removing 30-year-old Daniel Day in March last year took 17 hours. Comedian and wildlife presenter Bill Oddie has died at the age of 85. His style, including on Spring Watch, has been widely credited for bringing new audiences to birdwatching. And Northern Ireland's Olympic champion Rhys McClenaghan says he's going to look at what went wrong after his sixth-placed finish in the Commonwealth Pommel Horse final.
10: A competition is always a good reflection of where you're at training. You can try new things, they sometimes work, they sometimes don't work. you can fluke a routine in training. You can't fluke a routine in competition, I don't think. And it shows where I'm at. That's a great place to look at and analyse.
7: Scotland's Reuben Ward and Cameron Lynn took silver and bronze. Adam Ramsey PT goes for gold in the 50 metres breaststroke shortly. That's the latest. I'm Anna Bates.
1: Part two of Late Alive on a Monday evening, 27th of July. 2 minutes past eight is the time. I'm Raj Guy and I'm with you till 10. Let me give you that question one more time. In traditional Chinese medicine, what is the practice that uses metal filaments inserted at specific meridian points across the body to stimulate healing and to relieve a pain? What do you think? I'll give you the answer after this one from Neha Kakkar and Yo Yo Honey Singh. Hey! Urvashi.
11: Mashallah. Mashallah.
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11: Mashallah.

Pushpa in Sutton Coldfield, you are right. Hemisha in Cardiff, you got it. Mina in Surrey, well done. Ali in Birmingham, yeah. Ashika in Orlando, you got it. Pravin in Crawley, well done. Rohit in Mehra, you got it too. Zainab, you are a joker, you really are. Mandy Pimilt in Kingsbury is saying, yep, you are right as well. And we have got Bobby in Birmingham with the correct answer. Dav in Birmingham. Oh, why'd you have to make it so complicated? Acupoint thread embed thread. I can't even say it. Acupoint thread embedding therapy. No, it's acupuncture. It's, I don't know. I don't see now. I don't know if that's the same thing. You confuse me. Gordon in Darlington also says acupuncture. Sachi in Hendon as well. Bina in Crawley. Yep. And kebab skewering says Sab in the Wirral. Not quite. Not quite, my friend. Sana in London. I'm sure I'm wrong. No, you're not. You're absolutely right, Sana. Well done. Jasmine in Asia got it too. Mr. Khan, I'm guessing you just sent me pictures. Yes, you did. Just. Oh, no, you got the right answer as well. Brilliant. Okay. Suki Sandhu in Bristol. Yeah, thank you very much for your message as well. Right, yeah, it is actually acupuncture. It's not acupressure. A couple of people said acupressure because acupressure uses physical massage and they use their thumbs. They use their thumbs. No metal filaments used there. Acupuncture is the answer. Modern medical views suggest that needles stimulate nerves, muscles and connective tissue, which may boost natural painkillers like endorphins. And common uses include treating chronic lower back pain, headaches and neck pains. So well done if you got it. Acupuncture. Was the answer. Don't forget you're listening out for the old school Sunrise Radio jingle to play in the middle of a song anytime between now and 10 p.m. When you hear it, call me. 020-881-38040 is the studio number. I shall remind you of that again. Grab a piece of paper and a pencil. You could win tickets to see Son of Nigam live in concert. Right here on Leighton Live. Yeah. Big Son of Nigam fans. They're very excited at the moment, aren't they? Pair of tickets up for grabs. I'll tell you more after this.

0: Pepe's Piri Piri presents a legendary solo nigum on the Revolution Tour. That's what it's called, the Revolution Tour, coming to the Ovo Arena in Wembley on Sunday, the 23rd of August. And the show is already 80% sold out, right? Last few tickets remaining, so if you haven't booked yet, now is the time. 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Live on stage, brought to you by Rock On Music, and the radio partner is, of course, Sunrise Radio. But here's the exciting bit. We've got a pair of tickets to give away. I have, right here. When you hear the cue to call, let me play it for you. This is what it sounds like.
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0: When you hear that in the middle of a song, call me, 020-88-13-8040. 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So good luck to you all. Let's do our second riddle. Tell me what this is. No clues. I am a long, dark green summer squash with smooth, glossy skin and a soft, pale interior. I am famous among home gardeners for my explosive, unchecked growth. Unchecked growth. If you turn your back on my vine for just a couple of hot days, my slender, tender body will swell into a massive, heavy wooden club that overpowers the entire vegetable patch. I sprout under brilliant, edible, yellow-orange blossoms, and while I am harvested young for peak tenderness, leaving me on the vine for too long transforms me into a giant marrow. What am I? 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
2: Okay, who got it right? Zainab, you were first again. Well done. A sab. 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Not a cucumber. 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Like, I've forgotten the word. I've forgotten. It's gone. It's gone out of my head. Never mind, it'll come back. Mr. Khan, you also got it right. Well done, Mandy. Bemutinkins, yes. It's not grapes. Who is this? Number ending 1943. Not grapes, I'm afraid. Supriyan Rugby, you are correct. Bina and Crawley, you got it too. Dejas with the right answer. Dav in Birmingham, also correct. And I'm going to repeat part one, because I think you're missing something here. I am a long, dark green summer squash with smooth, glossy skin and a soft, pale interior. And I'm famous with gardeners, home gardeners. If you're a gardener, you'll know this, okay? If you turn your back on my vine for just a couple of hot days, then my slender, tender body will swell into a massive, heavy wooden club that overpowers the entire vegetable patch. I sprout under brilliant, edible yellow-orange blossoms. Little yellow-orange little flowers, okay? While I'm harvested young for peak tenderness, leaving me on the vine too long transforms me into a giant marrow. There you go. Marrow was the word I was looking for. Oh, dear, oh, dear. What am I? I'll give you a clue straight after this one. Danish Bakhji, Sanjeev Rathod and Kumar. Gulabi Sari. From the film Damal 4.

0: Gordon Kumar, Uncle Labi Sari, Raman in Swansea. It is not an aubergine. Good answer, but not the one we're looking for. Kanta in Cheltenham, you got it right. Oh, and Zainab has suggested a song for this when I reveal the answer. Good, I'll use that because I haven't got one. Sanjeevan in Acton, it's not a marrow. No, not the answer I'm looking for. Zyra, you got it right. Syra, rather. Himanshu, no, it's not a pumpkin. Not a pumpkin. Salma in Glasgow, you got it right. Okay, let me give you part two.
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0: 22 minutes past 8 is the time. Something that you can grow in your garden. Very delicious when it's mixed with spices and stuff like that, right? Or in a salad. You can use it in a salad, apparently. I don't, because I don't really like them. Okay, here is part two for you. I am the ultimate culinary chameleon because my delicate watery flesh carries almost no aggressive flavour on its own, meaning that I act like a sponge, soaking up the garlic, the olive oil and whatever spices that it's tossed into. And I'm a crucial star ingredient in classic Mediterranean stews, like the French ratatouille. I get sliced lengthways to be seared over a hot grill. And in modern healthy cooking, spiralizing blades, turn my skin into long pasta-like noodles. And I'm even shredded down to add moisture to sweet loaves of spiced cake. What could that be?

Roman in Swansea, you got it right this time. Sab in the Riddle, your answer's wrong. But I'm not going to say what you've written because I think I'll steer people in the wrong direction. Anupam in Winchmore Hill is not a carrot, I'm afraid. Sarah in St. Albans, how are you? Long time. Is it a loofah? No, loofah is something you use in the shower, isn't it? In the bath. No, it's not that, anyway. Right, I'll give you another clue. I think this one, I think it's time to give you a really simple one. Health conscious foodies love running me through the handheld spiralizer, which I mentioned, to make a famous low-carb pasta alternative called zoodles. They're called zoodles. A low-carb pasta alternative called zoobles. That's something that you can make with this particular vegetable when you run it through a handheld spiralizer. Come on, that's a massive clue. I virtually told you right there. I do like them as zoodles, though. Otherwise, not so much of a fan. I'm not a massive fan. 07925-700-272. What am I? There's Jasmine Sandler and Bunker the Car, Ickies.

0: Jasmine Sandlers and Funke Dakar Ickies from the film Ickies. Karsha in Orlando, you got it right. Anjula in Altrincham, it is not a butternut squash. Good answer, but not the one I'm looking for. Bal, you got it. Hilva, you're absolutely right. Sab has come back with the right answer as well. Oh, yes, and Sarah's just sent me a photo of her ones that are growing in the garden. Yeah, they look lovely. Fantastic. I can see that big flower on the top. Lovely. Right, final clue for you. My name. My name changes depending on where you are, where you're tuned in from. Across Europe, UK and the Europe, I'm known as one particular name, while in North America and Australia, I go by another name. And the one the North Americans and Australians go by starts with a Z. Our one here in the UK and in Europe, it starts with a C, and in America and Australia, it starts with a Z. What am I? Answer coming up after the break. The greatest station, radio
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12: Okay, let's reveal the answer. Anjula in Altrincham, a bit of a typo there, but I know what you mean. You got it right. Fasil in Bristol, it's not a cucumber. Himanshu, you got it right. Samila, you are correct. Rani, well done. Thank you. Yes, I'm fine. Anupam in Winchmore Hill, you got it too. Pravin, it's not a tomato. Not a tomato. No, no, no. What is the answer? We've been looking for a courgette. It is a courgette, also known as a zucchini. Okay, so here in the UK, of course, and in Europe, it is known as a courgette. North America and Australia, they go by zucchini. And if you spiralize it by hand, they're known as zoodles. So it's a zucchini sort of style noodle, a zoodle. So well done if you got it right. Okay, I didn't have a song for this, so we're going to go with Zainab's suggestion. She said, courgette. Courgette. Courgette. Courgette. Et te a, courgette a.

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Got another Beat the Intro on its way for you and another trivia question. And don't forget, you're listening out for the old school Sunrise Radio jingle to play in the middle of a song. As soon as you hear it, 020 88 13 80 40, you could grab a pair of tickets to see.

Saturday and Sunday, myself and Paul Shah will be on stage hosting the Manchester Mega Mela. Come on down. It's going to be fun. 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

0: me to be ready, and Kumar, and the title song, Vai Tera Star hai. Well, let's have a listen, to our beat the intro song. Trivia question lined up for you as well, but here is your snippet. Tell me what this is. 07925-700-272. Listen to it again. Here we go. What do you think that is? Tell me. I will play you an extended version if I can.
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0: Jasmine, it's nothing to do with Arijit Singh. I'm afraid you are wrong. That means that Zainab has done it again. What are you doing today, Zainab? Mr. Khan, you got it too. Mandy from Milton Keynes as well. And Abina and Crowley says, I know the song, but I cannot remember the name. Well, that's the thing, isn't it? That's what it's all about. Shall I play you an extended version? Okay, listen very carefully. I think that last bit gave it away, didn't it? 07925-700-272. Answer coming up after this song.

0: 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Right, who got it? Right, let's have a look. Asif in Birmingham, yeah, you got it too. And also, who is this person? This is, I don't know. Shafiq in Leicester. Well done. Right, I'll give you the answer after this.
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0: 8 minutes to 9 is the time. This is what I played for you. But let me give you my trivia question while the intro's on. What animal is known to have blue blood? Which animal? Come think about it. Which animal is known to have blue blood? I'll give you the answer after 9 o'clock. But this is what we were looking for from Thanu Weds Manu Returns.

0: Bridges and Dalia, Swati Sharma, and Vanno. From Tommy Wiggs, Money Returns. Which animal is known to have blue blood? Which animal is known to have blue blood? There may be more than one. Who knows? You tell me. Answer coming up in just a few minutes from now. But first of all, it's news time.
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15: From the Sky News Centre at 9, officials say a wildfire encroaching on Bordeaux is contained but could flare up again. France's president says the situation is the most difficult since World War II. Hundreds of thousands of homes have been evacuated and huge areas of land scorched. Details of some of the 67 offences admitted by a Hull funeral director have been heard during the start of a five-day sentencing hearing for Robert Bush. Victims' families have rejected his apology. Jasmine Beverly believed she'd given her stillborn son a funeral.
16: I trusted him with the most important person in my life, one of my children, and he let me down. It's evil. That's all I could say. It's evil.
15: Volodymyr Zelensky says Ukraine's relationship with the UK is stronger than ever. Andy Burnham's hosted the Ukrainian president in Portsmouth. A man's been told he may never be released from prison after raping a 15-year-old girl in Edinburgh. 21-year-old Aaron Strachan abducted the teenager last May. Judge Michael O'Grady sentenced him.
17: The word predatory is perhaps overused in these courts, but it is an inescapable adjective when considering this truly bestial crime.
15: Within the week, he also stabbed a man and attacked another. We're told funding Jodrell Bank in Cheshire won't be a priority for the UK research and innovation beyond 2028. Makes for an uncertain future for Britain's biggest telescope. England's Adam Ramsay-Peaties won bronze in the 50 metres breaststroke. It's his second third-place finish at the Commonwealth Games in Glasgow, following his result in the 100 metres.
18: It's been an incredible experience. And I think for me, I need to look at how to improve those arena skills, but also keep it in perspective that I put way too much pressure on myself.
15: And Bill Oddie's been remembered as a delightfully unpredictable wildlife presenter who tore up the rulebook. He's died at the age of 85. That's the latest. I'm Anna Bates.
0: Right, the final part of Late and Live on this Monday evening. Which animal is known to have a blue...

B-Prak, Hardy Sandhu, Swasti Mehal, Nanana Gorie from the film Bala. Right, let's see what you're saying. Ruby in Uxbridge thinks it's an octopus. A man deep in Milton Keynes has gone for a horseshoe crab, octopus, squid. Asif in Birmingham also says octopus or squid. Zainab says the one with eight legs. I think you mean a spider, don't you? Yeah. Anupam in Winchmore Hill, crab, octopus, squid. Dav in Birmingham, you got it right as well. Bina in Crawley thinks it's a squid. Fassel, I think you mean a horseshoe crab. I think that's what you mean. And octopus or squid, says Shafiq in Leicester. And what did we say? Oh, well, got a voice message. I'll listen to that in a minute. Okay, so the answer is there are a number of them. Animals with blue blood include horseshoe crabs, octopuses and squids. Also cuttlefish, a close relative of the octopus. And the squid that share the same copper-based system. Spiders, many species use blue fluid to move nutrients and oxygen through their bodies. And snails and slugs as well, which nobody mentioned. Several types of mollusks have a pale blue or clear blue circulatory fluid. Well done if you got it right. A Bollywood film riddle straight after this one from Padam Sundari. Oh!

Chicken and Danger. I'm Param Sundari. We have still not heard from the old school Sunrise Radio jingle. I'm very surprised. We could play it any time between now and 10 p.m. Okay, so Pepe's Piri Piri presents a legendary Sonu Nigam on the Revolution Tour coming to the OVO Arena in Wembley on Sunday, the 23rd of August. The show is already 80% sold out. Last few tickets left. If you haven't booked yet, well, now is the time. Get your tickets from AXS or Ticketmaster and experience the unforgettable UK show with Sonu Nigam live on stage, brought to you by Rock On Music and the radio partner Sunrise Radio, of course. So I've got a pair of tickets to give away, and as soon as you hear the old school Sunrise Radio jingle in the middle of a song, must be in the middle of a song, call me straight away, 020-8813-8040. That is the studio number. If I choose your line, I'll ask you a very straightforward, simple question. 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Get it wrong, and I'll move on to the next caller. You've got to be 18 or over, a UK resident, and must not have won a Sunrise Radio competition in the last 3 months. 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But right now, we are looking for a Bollywood film. Tell me what film this is. I am a famous Hindi cinema classic centered on an orphan named Sapna, who turns into a master of disguise for a noble cause. To generate funds for a home that shelters homeless and orphaned children, she assumes 5 completely different disguises, from a strict schoolteacher and a fiery Gujarati woman to a traditional Punjabi girl. Slipping seamlessly into each persona, she pulls off daring capers to outsmart wealthy, corrupt men and channel their money to the children. What film is that? 07925-700-270. 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
4: Oh, I think this is a tough one because only two or three people with the right answer. Who have we got? Oh, Zainab, you were first, but your answer's wrong. Sita or Gita is not the film we're looking for. Mr. Khan, you got it absolutely right. Well done. Mandy Bermuda and Keynes obviously got the right answer as well. I'll give you part two very soon. We are looking for a 1977 film. 1977 it was released. What?

0: Jasmine Sandless, c'est une de sortage. Et qu'elle est passée, Jay et Sajna, from the film Durander, The Revenge. Zainab, you came back with the right answer, well done. And Mandeep says, I can see why Zainab said Sita or Gita, indeed. And now also we've got Raman in Swansea. I can barely hear what you're saying, my friend. I can hear the motorway. That's all I can hear is a motorway on your voice notes. Who else have we got up here? Evening, Raj. It's not fair. You're playing sad songs. And you said you don't play sad songs. Well, on the odd occasion, I drop something in. You know what I'm like. Rach, let me give you a part two after this.
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0: 17 minutes past 9 is the time. We are looking for a 1977 Hindi film, okay? I will give you the name of the director in a little while, but here's part two first. My story takes a romantic turn when a wealthy, noble-hearted young man falls in love with the heroine, totally unaware that the various eccentric women, the women that he keeps crossing paths with, are all the same person. They are. When she is framed for a crime she didn't commit, her true motives come to light, bringing a dramatic showdown and a happy reunion. My title track became a massive chart buster, forever linking my leading actress to a glamorous three-word name that stuck with her for the rest of her career. A three-word name that stuck with her for the rest of her career. What film is that? 07925-700-272. It's not Mr. India, I'm afraid. Sheikha and Bushi, you got it. Well done.

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The title song. Renu and Peter, bro, you got it right, wasn't it? And nobody else. I'm very surprised. Okay, so once again, the film came out in 1977. It is directed by Pramod Chakravorty. Pramod Chakravorty is the director of the film, 1977. Here's another clue for you. My legendary title track was sung by the great Kishore Kumar, featuring iconic opening lyrics comparing the heroine to a poet's ghazal. Comparing the heroine to a poet's ghazal, the title song of this film. What is it? One more clue on the way. I'll try and make it a lot easier.

Shafiq in Leicester, you got it. 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Samilla, absolutely right. Final clue. This is a giveaway clue. Literally the giveaway clue. Right, this film we're talking about, it brought together one of Bollywood's most celebrated real-life super hit couples, Dharmendra, and the actress who became forever known by the film's title. What film is it? Brought together one of Bollywood's most celebrated real-life super hit couples, Dharmendra, and the actress who became forever known by the film's title. What film are we talking about? Answer coming up after this one from Shreya Ghoshal and Sayara.

0: Shreya Ghoshal. Asif in Birmingham, you got it right. Anupam in Winchmore Hill, you are correct. Devendra in Greenford, you are right as well. And Fatima, how are you in Ilford? Just driving back from the gym. You're playing my favourite song. Yes, lovely, isn't it? I like it too. And you also got the answer right. Well done. What is the name of the film we've been looking for? It came out in 1977, directed by Pramod Chakravarti, and the movie stars Hema Malini, Ashok Kumar, Devendra and Prem Chopra. Dream Girl. Dream Girl. And she became known as the Dream Girl. Forever and ever and ever.
1: Hoton pe rangat hai, dil mein muhabbat hai, kya jisme aurat hai, bas jannat hi jannat hai.

0: care to call. 020-881-38040. Dial right now. Got a pair of tickets to see Sonu Nigam up for grabs. 020-881-38040. The lines are already flashing. One line is still free. Let's not waste any time and go straight to the lines and say hello and good evening. Hello.
1: Hello.
0: Hello. What's your name, please?
1: Good evening to you.
0: Good evening. Good evening. What is your name?
1: Santosh from Harrow.
0: Santosh from Harrow, how are you? You okay?
1: I'm fine. How are you?
0: Good. I'm very well. Thank you very much for asking. Right. Santosh, are you a big fan of Sonu Nigam?
1: Yes, I am.
0: I think everybody's a fan. Everybody loves music, loves Sonu Nigam. I've got a bit of music to play for you. I think it's very straightforward. All you need to do is to tell me the name of the film that this music comes from. Have a go. Have a go. Be confident. Have a go. Here we go.
1: Okay.
0: Are you ready? Okay, here we go. Listen.
1: Yes, I'm ready. Yeah.
0: Listen carefully. Zooby dooby, zooby dooby, bum para. Zooby dooby, ba dum bum. What do you think? Which film?
1: Oh, I can think it over, but I don't know. I can't recall the name, you know.
0: Oh, I know from it,
1: yeah.
0: Santosh, I'm so sorry. I'm going to have to move on to the next caller. Let's see if anybody else can work it out. Hello.
2: Hello.
0: Hello. What's your name, please?
2: Hello.
0: Hello. What's your name?
2: Hello.
0: Hi.
2: Hi. Cyrus speaking from Cheltenham.
0: Oh, I can hear you now. Right. I'm going to play you a bit of music. You tell me the name of the film that it comes from. Here we go. Zooby-dooby, zooby-dooby, bum-ba-da. Zooby-dooby, ba-dum-bum. What do you think?
2: Three Idiots?
0: Sorry?
2: Three Idiots?
0: Is it Three Idiots? Let me ask the computer. Is it a computer? Is it Three Idiots?
2: Yes!
0: Yeah!
2: Oh
0: you
2: my
0: did
2: god!
0: It. Fantastic! You got a pair of tickets to see Sonu Nigam. Are you happy?
2: Oh, really?
0: I can't hear you very well. Oh. Listen, hold on to that line. Don't put that phone down. I need to take your details. All right, there you go. We got a winner. Stay tuned to Sunrise Radio for more chances to win a pair of tickets to watch Sonu Nigam live. 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Zooby dooby dooby. Three Idiots.

0: Drake, Ocean, and Zuby Dooby from Three Idiots. Congratulations to Sara Khan. She got herself a pair of tickets to see Sonu Nigam live in a concert. Right, should we do a very quick beat the intro? Have a listen to this, okay? Tell me the name of the film. That's all I'm playing for you. Would you like to hear it again? Here we go. Oh, a little bit extra that time. Send me a WhatsApp. What do you think it is?
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1: It is a 9:15. Raj Guy is about to leave the building. Thank you so much for all the interaction, all the fun today. I'm back tomorrow evening, 7 p.m. for another session of Late in Life. I leave you some classic music back to back. Until the next time, enjoy the rest of your evening. Good night and God bless.

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2: 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We'll see you there. 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
4: From the Sky News Centre at 10, French officials say a wildfire on the outskirts of Bordeaux is contained, but rising temperatures and shifting winds could see it flare up again. Tens of thousands of homes have been evacuated in France and Spain, and huge areas of land left scorched. A court's heard a funeral director in Hull smiled as he gave a family strangers' ashes as a five-day sentencing hearing began. Robert Bush admitted 67 offences. He's apologised, but Tristan Essex, whose grandmother's body was recovered following a police investigation, doesn't accept that and fired back with a message of his own.
5: Coward. I'm glad you've lost everything. And I hope you lose a lot more.
4: The UK government says it'll support residents in a Clackmannanshire village affected by ground movement. A report has linked it to past mining activity, with locals in Coles Norton evacuated. Here's Scotland's First Minister John Swinney.
6: This report gives the certainty and the clarity that everyone has been seeking. We'll work collaboratively with the United Kingdom government and the Mining Remediation Authority, giving support to Clackmannanshire Council to make sure that residents can be supported effectively.
4: A YouGov poll has found Labour is neck and neck with Reform. Meanwhile, Andy Burnham's appointed Equalities Minister Bridget Phillipson as the party's chair. In sport, the standout moment of day four of the Commonwealth Games has been the swimming live to Cat Suave in Glasgow.
7: Adam Ramsay PZ's taken home his second bronze medal of the Commonwealth Games, this time in the 50 metres breaststroke. The world record holder was beaten by Australia's Sam Williamson and South Africa's Michael Hooley to the title here at the Tollcross Swimming Centre. He says he swam his last ever Commonwealth individual race, but is now focusing on the upcoming relays.
4: And comedian and wildlife presenter Bill Oddie has died aged 85. He found fame in the 70s with The Goodies before going on to host programmes like Spring Watch. That's the latest. I'm Anna Bates.
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0: Mudhoo's Mayfair at the Dilly has reopened its doors with a stunning new makeover, with a brand new spectacular bar and lounge which will make you gasp, wow! The main dining room follows on, taking your breath away as you enter this palatial setting. It's not just the restaurant which has had a makeover, the menu has too. As well as the Mudhoo's classics, try some of the delicious newcomers, saag bharata, butter chicken chops and the delightful nimbu fish. Or just relax in the bar lounge area with the baby grand piano playing, sipping a cocktail or two, where we will also be offering a smaller plates menu. Mudhoo's Mayfair at the Dilly, open daily for dinner and now also open every day for high chai between 12 and 3 p.m. To book, call 0208 574 1897. 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

The Manchester Mega Mela is back on Saturday 1st and Sunday 2nd of August at Platfields Park, Rusholme, Manchester, from 12 noon till 9 p.m. on both days, featuring performances by B2, Apna Sangeet, Summer Blake, Ramit Sandhu, Lemba Hussein Puri, Circus Raj, Rajasthan Brass Band, Zahir Abbas, Kawal and Party, Hobajan Dalwar, Roach Killer, and many more artists. 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
1: There's a lot of Paul Shah in this show because it is my show. By the way, I'm Paul Shah and this is your breakfast show. Paul Shah on Sunrise. 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
0: The Manchester Mega Mela is back on Saturday 1st and Sunday 2nd of August at Platfields Park, Rusholme, Manchester, from 12 noon till 9 p.m. on both days, featuring performances by B2, Apna Sangeet, Summer Blake, Ramit Sandhu, Lemba Husseinpuri, Circus Raj, Rajasthan Brass Band, Zahir Abbas Kawal and Party, Harbhajan Dalwar, Roach Killer, and many more artists. 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
11: From the Sky News Centre at 1, Prince William says devastating wildfires across Europe are a stark reminder of the challenges posed by an increasingly extreme climate. In France, crews have managed to stop flames edging closer to Bordeaux, but hotter temperatures could exacerbate things, while Spain's witnessing its biggest blaze on record near Madrid. Dr. Mark Parrington's from the Copernicus Atmosphere Monitoring Service.
12: With changing climate, these conditions may prevail for longer, which could then result in persistent large-scale fires that produce huge amounts of smoke and that provide a very imminent risk to people and to infrastructure.
11: The Prime Minister will seek cross-party talks on social care reform. Andy Burnham faces calls to legislate for a national care service before the next election. He's previously pledged to expend whatever political capital he has to fix the system, warning the NHS will collapse otherwise. The PM says all parties need to come together.
13: On this issue, no party is in a position where they've got the high ground. We've all failed on this issue over decades. We've all got to work hard to try and find a solution.
11: New technical education routes are to be made available to 14-year-olds in England as part of a drive to tackle youth unemployment. They'll be rolled out from September 2028. Families of victims of a fraudulent funeral director have snubbed his apology made as he walked into court for a five-day sentencing hearing. Robert Bush, whose premises in Hull were raided in 2024, admitted 67 offences, including preventing dozens of burials and theft.
4: In sport, England's Adam Ramsay-Peaty has had to settle for bronze again in the 50-metre breaststroke final at the Commonwealth Games in Glasgow. Scotland's gymnasts Reuben Ward and Cameron Lynn took home silver and bronze medals. Rhys McClenaghan finished in sixth place in the pommel horse final. And Jack Draper's return to tennis has suffered another setback after his withdrawal from the Washington Open. The former British number one was due to begin his campaign today. That's the latest. I'm Faye Rowlands.